like this. Are you old enough to remember when TV sets were big boxes and you had to get up and change the channel? I am old enough. Well, old TVs like this are flying off thrift store shelves, and it's all because of retro video games. Fans saying old games look and play better on the cathode ray tube sets, also known as CRT TV sets, because that's what they were originally designed for, so there's less lag and better colors. This trend is going viral on TikTok and other social platforms, and it's for a lot of the same reasons behind the comeback of vinyl records and record players. There's an analog comfort to a CRT TV set in a digital world, and people especially love the old TV sets that have built-in VCR players. That way they can watch vintage movies on video.

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3: Time for a conversation starter for you. Remember that old commercial, "I've fallen and I can't get up"? Well, at some senior living communities, artificial intelligence is helping predict and even prevent falls before they happen. At one assisted living home in New York, for example, residents can choose to have motion sensors in their rooms that track things like their gait, their posture, and changes in movement. If somebody stumbles, the system alerts staff instantly. And it has been life-changing, by the way. One 81-year-old woman used to fall every few weeks. Since the home started using the system, she's only fallen once all year. Dr. Jing Wang is the dean of the Florida State University College of Nursing. She says that's a huge deal because falls are the number one cause of accidental death in adults over the age of 65. We've reported this many times. Elderly patients are 3 times as likely to die following a ground-level fall than people under age 65. And AI systems like these can even sense subtle changes, like slower walking, poor sleep, changes in heart rate, all of which do increase the risk of falls. And at one facility using this system, falls are down a full 40%. Hello. If you want to look into it, one sensor system is called Safely You. You can find out more at safely-u.com.

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1: You know, I've seen a lot of posts about this, and now we know we have data to support the fact that the hottest new workout today is Brazilian Jiu-Jitsu from Mark Zuckerberg to Elon Musk to the average person. Jiu-Jitsu classes are taking off big time. It's a martial art. There's grappling and strategy and plenty of sweat. But Jiu-Jitsu is really a workout for your mind. Experts say it strengthens your focus, builds emotional control, and teaches you to stay calm under pressure. You learn how to think your way out of tight spots, both on and off the mat. Physically, it's a full-body challenge that builds strength, flexibility, and endurance, but without the heavy pounding of high-impact sports. You're also learning patience, strategy, and resilience. And mentally, it's almost meditative. You can't doom-scroll, multitask, or zone out, because if you do, you'll end up flat on your back. That total focus gives your brain a break from daily stress, and it rewires how you handle challenges. As one instructor puts it, Jiu-Jitsu teaches you to move on from a plan that didn't work. And it's not just for men. Classes are booming for women, kids, and even seniors.

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1: So, Gabe, you know me. Whenever we have a tip on this show, I try it on myself, on my body, whatever. So I heard that, because I'm a mouth breather, I heard that I should get some mouth tape to tape my mouth shut when I fall asleep. Well, I did that for a couple nights. I almost died. But mouth tape is one of the top trending sleep hygiene searches right now. Again, 60,000 monthly searches and climbing. The idea is you tape your mouth shut, forces nasal breathing, which is supposed to improve sleep quality and reduce snoring. But Stanford sleep experts say using nasal breathing during sleep is beneficial, but the tape itself may not be the right tool for everybody.
2: Right.
1: If you have sleep apnea, it could be dangerous.
2: Right. So look, when we sleep with our mouth open, when we're doing mouth breathing, it dries out our airway. It has all kinds of consequences, and it is better to breathe through your nose. But it's better to breathe, period. Right? So if you block the mouth and you have, like I do, you have allergies, so in the middle of the night your nose starts to get all clogged up, you got to breathe. Breathing is the most important. That's the important part. And if you interrupt that, then you can end up in, like you said, you can have sleep apnea symptoms even if you don't normally have sleep apnea when you breathe through your mouth. So absolutely, buyer beware. It's a good way if you just tend to breathe with your mouth open at night to breathe through the nose, but it can be really dangerous. So make sure you're aware of that.
1: And don't just use gaffer tape. That won't work.
2: No, they make special tape.
1: Yeah, they do. I know. I have it. No.

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2: You say you can't imagine your child being diagnosed with cancer, but you can. 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Imagine losing your job, losing your home, and then losing it all.
3: We can't conquer childhood cancer until we confront it. 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
1: My name is John Tesh. Welcome to the program, and I have a trick for mastering new skills faster. You do this. Think about exactly how you will use those skills down the road. For example, say you just bought a new camera and you're trying to figure out what all the settings are for. You will be more likely to remember them if you consider all the ways you will use them on your upcoming vacation, like capturing shots of your kids' first surf lessons. Research in the journal Cognition found that when people thought about how they'd use the skills they were learning, the purpose of those skills, they made 62% fewer errors on memory tests compared to those who did straightforward memorization. It's because expecting to put knowledge to use helps your brain better process and encode the information, so it's easier to retrieve when you need it.
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1: All right, listen to this. There's a new kind of high-tech scam that's draining people's bank accounts in seconds. And it's so convincing, even tech-savvy and skeptical people are falling for it. So this is important. Here's how it works. Scammers are using spoofing software to make their phone number look like it's coming from your bank. Then they call or text claiming there's been, quote, fraudulent activity on your account. They sound professional, sometimes even using AI-generated voices that mimic real customer service reps. The scammer will create a sense of panic, saying, your money's at risk. Move it now to a safe account. That's the trick. They pressure you to transfer your money, and once you do, it is gone. The Federal Trade Commission says this imposter scam is now the number one consumer complaint, with more than 500,000 victims losing billions of dollars in just the last 2 years. And those are only the ones who have reported it. Experts say the best protection is to never trust a call or text from your bank, even if the number looks real. And if something seems off, hang up immediately and call your bank using the number on the back of your card.

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5: Directly from our weight loss files, if you want to make losing weight much easier, experts say just ask your significant other to be your weight loss buddy. Because partners who diet together, they do drop more pounds than those trying to lose weight alone. This is the latest from researchers at the Amsterdam University of Applied Sciences. During their study, researchers examined the impact partners had on the lifestyle behaviors of more than 800 heart attack survivors. Each patient was asked to exercise more, cut calories, and give up cigarettes if they smoked. Half were also asked to have their partner make the same lifestyle changes. Here's the result. It turns out people who joined forces with their partners were absolutely more successful, particularly with the weight loss. The researchers believe it's because having a supportive, encouraging partner who's facing the same struggles, it always will increase accountability and makes people more likely to stick with the plan. Also, eating is an incredibly social experience. The researchers say when couples shop, prep, and cook healthy meals together, it creates a positive feedback loop. The more positivity we experience when trying to adopt new lifestyle habits, the more likely we are to stick with them long term.

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1: So, Gib, I hold in my hand the latest travel trend. I think this is important.
2: Awesome.
1: Because I just want to know what travel I should take next. Well, listen, airports and hotels are doing more to accommodate to older travelers like me because 40% of today's travelers are now over the age of 55.
2: Oh, yeah.
1: So some of the changes are pretty amazing. And the one that I found the most interesting, because I've started to see this and I really appreciate it because I'm always looking down at my feet to make sure that my size 15s don't trip. The architectural firm Corgon says older people tend to look down while they're walking
2: because you don't want
1: to
2: trip
1: to avoid tripping. But that increases the likelihood they'll miss seeing crucial overhead signs. So more airports are placing their information closer to ground level. They do this on our highways here where it's like the 405 is stenciled on there.
2: Yep. Yeah. Because they know how people are.
1: Yeah.
2: I actually think this is really smart. I think it does keep you from looking up and running into somebody. People are also looking at their phones so they can see that their gate is next to them while they're walking by and looking down at their phone.
1: Right.
2: This is a very smart way of keeping people from tripping and running into each other. The other thing that you don't have anymore, which with this eliminates, is my least favorite thing about being in a crowded airport, which is the stop and stare. That's where you're walking behind somebody. You know, if they're walking five abreast, which if anybody that lives in a walkable city would say you never do that, you can go two abreast and that's as much. And then they just stop and they look up at the sign and all of a sudden everybody has to... It's like a 17-person pileup with the roller bags start running into people. Yeah. And
1: you always say, well, if you're going to look at your phone, please pull yourself over.
2: Yeah, exactly. If you're going to look at your phone, step to the side. If you're going to do the stop and stare, step to the side. There, we have rules. We live in a society.

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1: It's a John Tesh Radio Show, intelligence for your life. And how often do you say something is awesome, amazing, or that you're obsessed with something? Well, when you use words like that, experts say what you're doing is called semantic bleaching. It's the loss of a word's true content. Basically, our experts say you're diluting the true meaning of those words by reducing their intensity. Same goes for words like awful, terrific, and fantastic, because the word terrific actually means something is frightful, as in terrifying. Or if you say that movie was awesome, you don't necessarily mean that movie was expressive of awe or terror. Even the word really is a victim of semantic bleaching. Really means in reality, but we really just use it for emphasis now. There you go. It's the latest. You're going to impress your friends now. The latest on semantic bleaching.
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2: So more than 10 million North Americans are believed to be living with mild cognitive impairment, but 90% just don't know it. This is according to a new study in the journal Frontiers in Human Neuroscience, but a simple screening tool may help close the gap. And all it takes is just looking at your handwriting. Listen to this. Researchers studied adults between the ages of 62 and 92. Half had been diagnosed with cognitive impairment. The other half had healthy brains. And then they had everybody do handwriting tests, copying sentences and writing from dictation. And the differences were striking. The adults with cognitive impairment paused longer between pen strokes and used smaller strokes when writing sentences. And it was most obvious when the study subjects were writing from dictation, because transcribing spoken words requires the brain to do multiple things at once, right? Listen, process language, convert sounds into written form, and coordinate movement. That's a big cognitive load. So it exposes cognitive decline more easily. The scientists say writing can act like a window into the brain, and they're hoping it will become a simpler and affordable tool to use in routine healthcare visits with no specialized equipment required. Fascinating.

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1: Welcome back to Intelligence for Your Life. You'll like this. If your life depended on finding food, which pet would you rather have by your side? Cat or dog? Well, this may not come as a shock to most people, but dogs are now officially the most persistent pet, especially when there's food involved. This is according to a study in Scientific American, which tracked how cats and dogs responded to researchers pointing toward hidden food, meaning meals in a box, for example. The result, generally speaking, both animals were excellent at recognizing the direction researchers pointed and then going to investigate. Since dogs have a stronger sense of smell, they tended to keep looking for food until they actually found it, even if it meant scratching, digging, and barking for help, while cats usually gave up if they couldn't easily access the food on their own. In fact, researchers say that's one area where dogs are superior puzzle solvers, because if they know a meal is hiding in a locked closet, for example, they're significantly more likely than cats to go find a human to help open the door and turn the task into a team project, while cats would rather move on to something else they could do on their own, like take a nap. Yay, cats!

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1: Gib, I remember when we were doing the coaching call not too long ago, you had an expert on that was talking about how sitting is now its own risk factor for death.
2: Horrible.
1: So now a cardiologist at Mass General Hospital published research in the Journal of the American College of Cardiology tracking 80,000 adults. The finding was more than 10 and a half hours of sitting per day significantly raises the risk of heart failure and cardiovascular health. And here's the big part. Even in people who were meeting the recommended exercise guidelines, meaning you can go to the gym every morning and still be in the danger zone if you sit for the rest of the day.
2: You need to look, if you have an Apple Watch, and I think almost all of the wearables do this, it'll tell you if you haven't stood up for at least 1 minute for every hour. It'll warn you in the last 10 minutes, hey, it's time to stand up. You've got to get your body moving. This is where standing desks are actually a really good idea. Or if that doesn't work for you, you can't work at a standing desk, take 10 minutes every hour and just go for a little walk. It doesn't have to be a long walk. It can just be up and down the hall. But even if you are, we reported on this a bunch, even if you are getting the recommended amount of exercise in one workout, you need to do it consistently throughout the day to offset the damage of sitting.

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1: John Tesh Radio Show, this just in, we now know for sure what can destroy happiness. Christine Carter is a happiness expert from UC Berkeley. She tells us bad moods don't always come from how we feel emotionally. They can be triggered by outside sources, like a bra that's pinching you, shoes that are too tight, a belt that's digging into you. This happened to me at dinner yesterday. Or even an overhead light that makes you squint, outside sources. And relieving that bad mood can be as simple as changing your clothes, reducing that harsh light, or opening a window and getting some fresh air. Good stuff, huh? Intelligence for your life.
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6: Here's a great piece from our health and wellness files. If you want bigger and more defined musculature, experts say you can use visualization to get bigger and more cut. This comes from the European Journal of Sports Science. And as I said earlier, I use this tip myself. The key is something called attentional focus. To put it simply, attentional focus is what you think about when you're executing a movement or activity. There are two kinds, internal and external. Now, in a study, one group of men used internal focus and were told to focus intently on their muscles as they did bicep curls. The other group used external focus. They were told to focus on just lifting the weight up. Lift it up. After 2 months, the men who focused internally on their muscles, actually imagining their muscles growing as they did the exercise, they grew their bicep twice as much as the men in the other group. The experts say this is more evidence that our nervous system has the ability to target a muscle just by focusing on it. Bodybuilders call it, quote, the mind-muscle connection, and it's a term that was popularized by Arnold Schwarzenegger back in his Mr. Universe days in the 1970s. The theory is that by focusing on the specific muscle or muscle group that you want to activate in an exercise, you're able to increase the number of neurons firing, which will then increase the number of muscle fibers recruited during each contraction. So no matter whether it's a leg day, core day, or arm day, focus your mind on that muscle group as you're working out. You're going to see better results doing the same exercises.
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1: I feel like, Gib, I feel like we talk about sleep a lot, but when we do talk about sleep, we get a lot of questions. We get a lot of comments from people. And also, you know, a lot of folks are really studying this now. They're studying it with sleep hacks, hygiene, even creatine. Mayo Clinic now followed 2,700 adults over 50 years old for nearly 6 years. Turned out people with chronic insomnia, trouble sleeping, of course, three or more nights a week, were 40% more likely to develop dementia.
2: Yeah.
1: The brain scan showed actual amyloid plaque buildup. The researcher said chronic insomnia may be a modifiable risk factor for cognitive decline.
2: Sleep is a time. We know this now. We didn't know why we needed sleep for a long time, but now we know. It is your brain's cleaning mechanism. Yeah. Your brain is taking that time to clean out the metabolic byproducts of you doing conscious thought all day long. And that process is fundamental to your overall brain health and longevity as you age. You need sleep. You need it. Some people need a little bit more. Some people need a little bit less. But target at least 7 hours. That's kind of a sweet spot. And if you feel like you need more, get more. If you function with less, you can get less. But you need to be targeting it. You need to get through two REM cycles at least every night.

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3: Good morning. Welcome to Monday. It is the 17th day of August, and the band's all back
4: together. What a treat.
1: It's been 3 weeks since
4: I was saying when I was driving here, I was kind of nervous. Like, I didn't know what to even say to you after 3 weeks. I was like, I want a good greeting.
1: I stood up and shook your hand. I'm like, hi, I'm Chris.
4: Hello. Nice. I know. It's like the first day all over again. Yeah. How are you? How do you feel being back?
1: Bittersweet. A lot of feelings, Alana.
4: Yeah.
1: I took 2 weeks off, and I only, like, the only ever time we ever take 2 weeks off is, like, Christmas. You usually get a long run. I haven't been off for 2 weeks. In years. And I went through all the emotions. The excitement of, oh man, I got a vacation. The first few days was like, man, I'm doing everything. And then I was miserable. And nothing to do. I did all my things.
4: I can tell by the end, like, I feel like I could just tell when you're kind of itching to get back. Like, I could just tell from the way you act or whatever. I don't know.
1: Why? What do you mean? You haven't seen me.
4: You messaged me once and I'm like, oh, he's like, I could just tell. Like,
1: bored?
4: I could just tell.
1: Yeah.
4: You can get more into it later, but a lot of people are asking me, like, because I didn't even know. Were you off for a specific, like, did you go somewhere? Was it a big grand
1: thing?
4: Let
1: me tell you. No.
4: Okay. I know. I'm like, nothing. I have no idea, to be honest. No. I don't know.
1: I really had not a whole
4: just
1: lot
4: a nice 2 weeks. That's kind of nice, though.
1: Yeah. I don't know if I'll do it again.
4: Okay.
1: We'll see. Give me a couple days back here.
4: You'll be itching, yeah.
1: And then I'll be looking at taking 3 weeks off. But no, you were off for a week, and then I was off for the 2 weeks after. So, like, we haven't...
4: 3 weeks, yep. Yeah. I know, it's crazy.
1: Yeah, a couple
4: April
1: times.
4: Says, welcome back.
1: Oh, hey, April. Well, I saw April before I left on vacation.
4: Oh, wow.
1: Yeah, well, she went and said goodbye to me, and then at least somebody noticed I was gone. I started thinking that. I'm like, did anybody notice I was not here? Because I ran into a buddy at the ball game. Last week, and he's like, hey, this morning you were talking about, and I'm like, I haven't been on the radio
4: the
1: in 2 weeks.
4: Feeling.
1: And I'm like, how did you not notice? Even my dad said something. And I said, Dad, I'm off work this week. He's like, you are? I'm like, I have one of the easiest jobs. You can tell if I'm here or not. You just
4: That's
1: listen.
4: The pitfall of this job is there's not really hiding. Like, people will know if you're there or not.
1: Exactly.
4: But I guess not.
1: No.
4: People noticed.
1: Well, April did, so.
4: Person
1: did
4: noticed.
1: You even notice? Did Jay mention that I wasn't here? Anybody? I'm just glad my key worked when I arrived back. So
4: yeah.
1: Good news. This morning on CK Mornings, we have some text line tea we'll get to. And then I don't even know.
4: I'll fill you in on what you missed.
1: All right, good. Okay, you do that, and I'm just going to ride your coattails for a couple of days here. It's going to take me a little while to get back into it. All
4: fair
1: right?
4: enough. That's a big adjustment.
1: Right.
4: Fair enough.
1: The Atlanta
4: welcome,
1: Show
4: welcome.
1: Featuring Chris begins now. It's a Monday with Calvin Harris and Dua Lipa on CKSY.

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1: It's time to vote, Alana. Time to vote for the 2026 Invertebrate of the Year. And for those that don't know, and you know, obviously, I'll fill everybody else in. It's the category of animals that have no spine.
2: Okay, I was thinking like crustacean or something.
1: Kind of like a salesperson here at the radio station. Okay, very similar. All right, so these are the 2026 Invertebrate of the Year candidates.
2: Okay.
1: And the voting is only open until tomorrow.
2: Ah.
1: So the rush to vote.
2: Yeah, they're coming in droves, probably.
1: You should hear some of these names. I just thought they were funny names, okay? So the neon flying squid that flies in formation above the ocean. The neon flying squid. Okay, you've heard of this one, the horseshoe crab.
2: Yeah, I love the horseshoe crab.
1: Oh, yes, of course you do. Oh. Hasn't changed much in the 445 million years it's been around. Okay, so that's one of them. The bootlace worm.
2: Not a worm.
1: You don't like the bootlace worm?
2: Worm.
1: Mucus could be the basis of new insecticides.
2: Ew.
1: The wandering glider. The dragonfly that migrates further than any other insect.
2: I love dragonflies. Okay, that's a contender.
1: How about the Lord Howe Island stick insect?
2: I don't like those stick bugs.
1: Giant stick insect that proves it's not over until it says so. The Lord Howe Island stick insect. The green grocer cicada. The cicada that's got the 120 decibels can nearly break the pain threshold. The green grocer cicada.
2: Why would that get too noisy? Why would that like get that? My vote? Okay.
1: What about the leaf sheep?
2: What's this?
1: Cute solar-powered sea slug.
2: Oh, sea slug.
1: The old
2: that
1: leaf
2: sounds
1: sheep.
2: Fun. Okay.
1: The immortal jellyfish. That's a classic one, okay? And the common woodlouse.
2: Never heard of the woodlouse.
1: I haven't heard either. But those are the contenders this
2: year. Okay, easy. Squid or dragonfly?
1: Squid or dragonfly. I like the bootlace worm.
2: You like the worm?
1: Lace. I like it. It sounds kind of sexy.
2: Okay, a bootlace too, like some thigh high.
1: That gets my Lord Howe Island stick going right there. 5 things you need to know for the day today. It is next after Tame Impala and Jenny. 94.3 CKSY.

0: 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Before you start your day, here are the five things you need to know.
1: The 17th day of August.
2: First thing you need to know, mainly cloudy today. There's a slight chance of rain and windy to start the week in CK with a high of 27. Tonight will be pretty clear, then tomorrow looking sunny and warm at 28 degrees. There's a chance of showers, though, tomorrow night into Wednesday, but overall, the drier weather later in the week. Second thing you need to know, Concentrix and CK Jobs are hosting a job fair tomorrow from 2 till 6. It's at its location on Kyle Drive South in Chatham. The event is focused on recruiting candidates for the auto customer support specialist positions. So you bring your resume and you get ready. They'll be doing some interviews on site.
1: All right. Third thing you need to know. This is alarming news and numbers. Kids Help Phone says texts from young people seeking help overnight are now over 183% higher than during the daytime. Huh. Overall, overnight texting is up 24% compared to last year, with anxiety, stress, depression, and suicidal thoughts among the concerns being shared. Kids Help Phone is a free, confidential, 24/7 support service for young people across Canada. You can call a number or you can text a number to reach out. And they expect, like, those numbers right now are high, but they expect them to climb again here in about 3 weeks when kids go back to school. And that, it's a whole new world again. Everything changes once again.
2: Yeah, different stressors.
1: Yeah. It's a great service. But just keep in mind that, kids are going through things. Keep in mind that you can use Kids Help Phone. 1-800-668-6868. Fourth thing you need to know, the NBA released its 2026-27 schedule last week. The Raptors open at home October 21st against the Chicago Bulls, and the Pistons will tip off the day before at Little Caesars Arena against the Boston Celtics. Detroit will face Toronto four times. Two games in Toronto at Scotiabank Arena, January 20th and March 14th, and a little easier trip in Detroit, November 20th and March 31st. And finally, a six-year-old rescue pug named Ginny Lou has been crowned the world's ugliest dog for 2026. Have you seen this dog?
2: No.
1: It's just got like a tongue that's too long for its body.
2: Yeah,
1: and it won't. That just seems to be the key to being the ugly dog.
2: Oh, so, okay. If it wasn't for the tongue, yeah. He looks like a regular pug.
1: The tongue's just sticking out. This is the 50th time the competition has been held. It's held in Santa Rosa, California, and Ginny Lou beat out dozens of unusual-looking dogs and won her owner a $5,000 prize. Ginny, originally rescued from South Korea, adopted through a pug rescue organization 4 years ago. This competition celebrates the unique appearances while also promoting rescue and adoption. Check out Ginny Lou, World's Ugliest Dog, and the five things you need to know.
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1: Today is the 17th day of August. It is Black Cat Appreciation Day today.
2: Yes.
1: I think I saw a black cat in the backyard today.
2: Did you? Yeah. No.
1: Watching the bunnies do their thing.
2: Oh.
1: Yeah, creepy cat. Ancient superstitions where people thought was meant bad luck. For many cultures, though, black cats are actually meant for positive things. So who's to blame for the negative black cat spin? The Catholics. The Catholic Church saw witches as shape-shifting black cats helped them out. And the damage was done. That's what it all came from.
2: And to this day, yeah. I think, because a lot of times animal rescues will have to discount black cats because a lot of people still don't like them. They're so stunning.
1: It's racist.
2: Yeah, it is.
1: It is, yeah.
2: Yeah.
1: Black cat lives matter.
2: They're beautiful.
1: Yeah. Baby Boomers Recognition Day today. So those born between 1946 and 1964, boomers. Referring to the demographic boom after the silent generation and before Generation X. I'm a Gen Xer.
2: Okay.
1: And just before me was the boomers. Generation is now between the ages of 58, 75.
2: Mm-hmm.
1: Those are boomers. And they were born during the post-World War baby boom. 69 years ago, this is a wild story, a baseball story. 1957, a guy named Richie Ashburn of the Philadelphia Phillies hits a foul ball. Okay. And it goes up into the crowd and it nails this woman, Alice Roth, in the stands, breaks her nose.
2: Okay.
1: Okay, so 69 years ago, she's had the game. Boom, she gets hit with a ball, breaks her nose. Now she's getting taken out on a stretcher. But the game continues. Guess what?
2: Hit again?
1: She gets hit again by another foul ball by the same guy.
2: Oh, no. By the same guy?
1: Same guy's up to bat.
2: That's great. Oh, they should have hung out after and, like, dated or something, though. That would have really capped off
1: their big old broken nose. 44 years ago, first compact disc was produced at a factory in Germany. And the first commercially available CD was Billy Joel's 52nd Street and was released in Japan that October. So a couple months later was when it came out. CD, 44 years ago.
2: Yeah.
1: Birthdays today. Donnie Wahlberg's got a birthday. Former New Kid on the Block. Who's on Blue Bloods, has been on a bunch of other things, the Saw movies.
2: Donnie. 52.
1: Danny Donnie, Joe John Jordan. He's 57 today. Sean Penn, formerly married to Madonna.

0: Sean Penn is
1: 69.
0: 66. Belinda Carlisle, former lead singer of the Go-Go's. Heaven is a Place on Earth. We got the beat. We got the beat.
1: 55. Got the beat.
0: No, she's 68. Robert De Niro's birthday today, too. He's been in a ton of things. Meet the Parents is one of the last.
1: That's a tough one. I'm going to say.
0: He's up there.
1: Okay, 82?
0: No, 83,
1: Still going strong.
0: First day back. You're still getting warmed up.
1: Yes.
0: Tomorrow, I expect better.
1: Okay.
0: We'll get to Atlantis News, your first check of news, and out of orbit next hour.
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1: It's Alana, and this is what you need to know from cknewstoday.ca. There's fears no way to avoid new U.S. tariffs from taking effect on Wednesday. The two sides met again yesterday, the third meeting in a week. Ottawa is trying to get relief on sectoral tariffs and avoid the latest fees. So far, the U.S. has refused, pointing to bans on U.S. alcohol, and some provinces refusing to lift those bans until the tariffs are lifted. First. Brampton's mayor says no deal is better than a bad deal, though, if the auto sector isn't included. Patrick Brown's comments come just after Unifor revealed that Stellantis is considering closing its assembly plant in Brampton. Finding a solution for that is expected to be the focus of contract talks once Unifor has a deal with General Motors. And a local cyclist is getting ready to hit the road again to raise money for the Chatham-Kent Hospice. Jeff Debear is hoping to raise $12,000 by biking 1,200 kilometers from Tilbury to Paris twice in 90 hours. Kilometers for Care starts this Thursday. Donations can be dropped off at Van Hoof Siding in Chatham or made online through the Chatham-Kent Hospice website. Jays fell 4-3 in extra innings to the Yankees. Tigers lost 7-5 to the White Sox. The Jays and Tigers are both one game back of the final wildcard spot in the American League. Meanwhile, CK Barnstormers were shut out by Welland 9-0. And in the WNBA, Chatham's Bridget Carlton blocked a shot and grabbed the rebound with 12 seconds left as the Portland Fire got by Phoenix 88-85. It'll be mainly cloudy today, a high of 27. Cloudy tonight, low of 17. And then tomorrow, we'll see some sunshine with a high of 27 again. For more on these and other stories, you can head to cknewstoday.ca.
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1: I've gone off on this in the past when it comes to politics and when they're always like, oh, we've got to fix the roads. And I'm always like, ugh, that's such a lame platform to have.
2: The roads are the big one, yeah.
1: Because the roads aren't that bad. Yes, we could use some better roads, but roads are going to be something we always are sinking money into. Mm-hmm. And we're not going to have all the roads done at once, because then when they have to be repaired, we have to repair them all again all at once. So it gets done in a cycle, right?
2: Yeah.
1: Okay, so it's like just one of those things. I'm like, I just hate when politicians are like, we need to fix the roads. Well, this is the problem, because it's everywhere. Everywhere in the world, they complain about the roads.
2: It's a universal thing.
1: South Africa, in this area of South Africa, Johannesburg, they had a giant pothole, and one of the political parties there got a stuffed giraffe's head. And I'll tell you, this thing looks like bang on like a giraffe. I had to look at the photo a couple times. And what they did is they put the giraffe's head in the pothole, basically joking that these potholes are so deep that a giraffe can stand up in it.
2: Okay.
1: So that was their thing. I was like, oh, we need to fix the roads. Look at a giraffe can stand up in this pothole. So that was the political angle, and they were trying to get some attention. And they did. So much so that people who saw it then called an animal rescue because they thought it was real.
2: That would be alarming. So, yeah.
1: Well, yeah, you see a giraffe's head. And again, it looks very real, sticking out of the hole. So then a whole rescue in the background all begins. They start getting all their giraffe rescue tools together. And then they find out it's all a joke and it's a stunt. Mm. So now they're coming on the heat with the political party. Like, hey, look at what you made us do. All the funds and costs that were sunk into this rescue that was not really a rescue. All because you were trying to prove a point. So it kind of backfired on them.
2: Yeah. Now there's more hot water.
1: Yeah. No. And the way this campaign is going locally,
2: don't give any ideas.
1: Well,
2: giraffe head, son.
1: That's what I'm thinking. And I'm like, we got a couple of these politicians, these wannabe politicians. Maybe they get themselves a giraffe head. Just something to think about with your campaign manager before you go too far down the line.
2: Yeah, you're going to get into more trouble. Or I don't know. No, sometimes you like a little conversation. A little controversy is good.
1: What do we got? 80 candidates locally?
2: Oh, I don't even know.
1: They're like number 79 somewhere on that list is probably like, I could get some attention by this.
2: Give me a stuffed giraffe.
1: Yeah, I don't recommend this. This one didn't end up well. Follow your predecessors. It might be a problem.
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1: CKSY weather, sun and cloud for the day today. There is a chance of some rain, kind of a gloomy start. We see things clear out later tonight, some sunshine tomorrow. High today, 27. It's going to feel like 32, and that's the exact same for tomorrow. Maybe rain midweek, and then warmer temperatures as we get into the weekend. Humidex at the moment is at 27 in Chatham, Kent. CK Mornings with Alex Warren on CKSY.

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1: CKSY. A sad celebrity death overnight. Actress Hayden Panettiere passed away at the age of 36.
2: 36,
1: yeah. So she's been around forever. Like, she was a child star. As an adult, some of her roles, she was in Scream 4, she was in Heroes, she was in Nashville. Those were some of her big roles, but she's kind of just been around forever. Like, she's been on the scene.
2: She's got a birthday this week.
1: That's what I saw, like 5 days away is her birthday. That's crazy.
2: It's weird when that happens.
1: Yeah. So 36 years old, almost turned 37, found unresponsive at a home in South Carolina. As of right now, the cause of death is unknown. She's spoken, though. She's been very open over the years, like a lot of her struggles, like alcohol addiction, postpartum depression she went through. She just released a memoir earlier this year, and she was on like the circuit doing the talk show interviews and stuff like that about some of her struggles. So very, very unexpected.
2: You know what's weird? Is that I literally had looked her up.
1: Oh.
2: Like Friday or Saturday.
1: Really?
2: I was sitting on the computer and I had seen her name pop up somewhere and I was like, how do I know? Like, I've seen the face and I'm like, but what do I know her from? Yeah. So I was like, I did a little clickety click and I Googled it and I was like, oh yeah, she was in, and I forget what I watched her in, but I was like, oh, okay. I don't know why. It just popped in my head and I'd seen her face. And then this morning I went on Facebook at like 3 a.m. and I was like, oh, there's my algorithm at work. And then to read it twice. I'm like, she just died.
1: Wow.
2: It's creepy, eh?
1: Yeah. It's one of those things. And yeah.
2: You don't want me Googling your name.
1: No, that's bad juju. That's very random.
2: It is very odd, eh?
1: Yeah.
2: 36 years old.
1: I know. And she was not takeaway from like the talent or the work she did, but she was one of those celebrities. You know, you're those celebrities you have, like, especially when I was younger, like, she was just so beautiful to me. Like, you know, those celebrities where you're like, wow, like, I'm almost taken aback by how, like, stunning you are. Like, she was just that, like, ray of light, like, kind of vibe to her.
2: When we were, before we had Hannah, my oldest, we were talking about names. And the name for a girl was going to be Hannah.
1: Okay.
2: Or a boy was going to be Hayden.
1: Oh.
2: And I said Hayden can actually be both.
1: Yeah.
2: And I remember thinking of this woman. I was like, oh, it could have been like, you know, it could be both. But we decided, okay, no, it's going to be Hannah for a girl, Hayden for a boy. And I said, man, I got the Midas touch in reverse. You don't want me thinking about your name or Googling it?
1: Because it's such a random thing.
2: Yeah.
1: You just pop into your head like that.
2: Yeah. My next dog will be named Alana.
1: Don't even.
2: Saying. If I was going to get a dog, that's what I'd go with. It's creepy, eh?
1: It is eerie.
2: How old? 37?
1: 36. And I guess, yeah, her 37th birthday would have been in about 5 days. Yeah. So,
2: We'll get to news. It's coming up here in just a second. And then Atlanta's got Out of Orbit. What are you doing today?
1: We're in the middle of a portal right now, if you couldn't tell.
2: Is that what this is?
1: Yeah, this is what it is.
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1: It's Alana, and this is what you need to know from cknewstoday.ca. The deadline for new U.S. tariffs to take effect is coming up fast. Some Canadian negotiators fear Canada will not be able to avert those new fees, which are set to start on Wednesday. Canada also wants relief on sectoral tariffs. The two sides are still far apart on that. Conservative leader Pierre Poilievre wants the feds to extend its pause on the fuel excise tax. That's set to expire on Labor Day. Ottawa removed the tax from retail gas sales back in April. Poilievre wants it extended to the next Canada Day. And a local cyclist is doubling down on his fundraising challenge for CK Hospice. Jeff Tiber will set out this Thursday on a 1,200-kilometer bike ride from Tilbury to Paris and back twice, with the goal of finishing within 90 hours. He biked 1,000 kilometers 2 years ago for hospice after getting challenged by his best friend. The goal is to raise $12,000. Jays fell 4-3 in extra innings to the Yankees. Tigers lost 7-5 to the White Sox. Jays and Tigers are both one game back of the final wildcard spot in the American League. Meanwhile, CK Barnstormers were shut out by Welland 9-0. And in the WNBA, Chatham's Bridget Carlton blocked a shot and grabbed the rebound with 12 seconds left as the Portland Fire got by Phoenix 88-85. It'll be mainly cloudy today, a high of 27. See some more clouds tonight, low of 17. Then tomorrow, some sunshine with a high of 27. 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

0: 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Welcome to Out of Orbit, your weekly dose of cosmic chaos, planetary drama, and astrological what-the-heck moments. It's Out of Orbit. Let's blast off into the nonsense with our crystal gazer, Alana.
1: Well, I'm glad you're back, Chris, because you came up perfect time to come back. We're in a corridor. Feel it when you walked in. We're in a eclipse corridor. Okay, first of all, you missed such a crazy week last week. We had a planet parade, planetary alignment with planets in the sky. We had meteor showers going on. We had a solar eclipse as well last week.
2: Really?
1: All in one day. Yeah, August 12th was like the peak day. Oh. You missed the Out of Orbit Super Bowl, I'm sorry to say. Okay, so we had the solar eclipse last week, but then August 28th, there's a lunar eclipse. So that means we're in the eclipse corridor right now. It's a two-week stretch between the solar eclipse that we had and the lunar eclipse that's coming up. So astrologically, it's considered a weird, unpredictable period where secrets can surface, plans can change, and unexpected opportunities or challenges can appear. It's like shadow work, they call it. Basically confronting things you normally keep hidden from yourself.
2: Oh, this sounds like a fun couple of weeks.
1: Isn't this a fun couple of weeks here?
2: Wow.
1: So yeah, you could discover a secret hidden talent. It's not all bad. You could discover a secret hidden talent, something surprising about someone, or realize something that yourself that you've been avoiding. It's all about looking inward, really, Chris. So the eclipse corridor.
2: 2 weeks, I'm going to all of a sudden show off my juggling talents.
1: Wait.
2: Well, where'd this come from?
1: It says the eclipse corridor marks an immediate acceleration in your personal timeline. The 15-day bridge between the solar and lunar eclipse functions as an energetic pressure chamber. Are you ready? You're going to combust.
2: Cool.
1: So the overall theme is by the end of the corridor, once we close the corridor, you're supposedly seeing more clearly what needs to go and what needs to enter your life. You know, it's all about in and out, yin and yang, solar and lunar, right? We're corridoring it.
2: You're right.
1: And then, okay, so the big one is Thursday, August 20th, this Thursday. This is, it literally says here in quotes, the big one, because it's the exact midpoint between the two eclipses. So it's especially unpredictable. This is on Thursday, so watch out. Don't even leave the house on Thursday. The pressure chamber is cooking. So this Thursday could bring a strong urge to suddenly break free, change plans, or do something impulsive.
2: Oh.
1: The advice, though, is don't blow up your life in the heat of the moment. Boo. Blow it up in the heat of the moment. It's the corridor.
2: When do I get to show off my new talents? Is that Thursday? What if I bring like bowling pins in and I'm like, these things, what could I do with these? Oh, and I just start juggling and you're like, whoa, it's the eclipse
1: corridor. I'm corridoring. I'm a emotional pressure chamber. Woo. You should do it on the night of the lunar eclipse. A little moonlight going on, busking in the street.
2: No, I don't like the pressure chamber. I don't like that term because last time I heard that was that Titanic mission.
1: Oh, the submersible.
2: Yeah. I don't like any of this. I'd rather just do the juggling. Is that?
1: Sure. Anything goes in a corridor. We all know that. Don't be silly.
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9: CKSY weather. Kind of a gloomy start to the day today. We'll see some breaks of sun. We'll see some cloud. We could see some showers. A little bit of everything today. High of 27 is going to feel like 32. Same thing tomorrow. Maybe some rain on Wednesday and then dry and warm to end the work week. Humidex at the moment at 27 in CK. We're going to meet Oliver, Pet of the Week, before 7 o'clock. Right now, Olivia Dean on CKSY.

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1: This is Joelle from CK Animal Rescue to talk about our pet of the week. It is Oliver, who has...

0: And he's only six, but he is terrified of everything. So he is going to need somebody who's going to be extremely patient with him to get him to be more comfortable and to trust again. So when he gets super nervous, he can growl or snap. And some people just don't deal with that very well. So he's not a biter, but he just is so terrified of everything.
1: This makes me think of like you, Alana.
2: Yeah.
1: You know what? Like, once you find that person, you're going to like give so much love to that person. And it's going to be hard to shake you because you've been looking for it for so darn long. Am I somewhat right in this? Because I feel like Oliver's going to find love and Oliver's going to be like...
2: It's a new, a whole
1: it's
2: new
1: just,
2: dog.
1: Yeah. He's just going to be bonded for life.
0: Oh, he will. Like, these dogs become so incredibly loyal. It takes them a while to attach to somebody new. But yeah, once he's attached, he'll be attached forever.
2: Yeah, that's what goes. Don't I know it? I'm very curious about the permanent foster situation, though. Like, is there any... So do you guys kind of work closely with them along the journey, too, to help him with some of his concerns, or...?
0: We sometimes can access people who help out with training. Like, whatever you need to be able to care for that dog, the rescue will try and get you that. Because these dogs are dogs that likely... would never be adopted.
1: Yeah.
0: So we want them to be loved and we want them to be in a home, and this is the best way to do it.
1: Joelle,
0: so we have these permanent fosters, which are fantastic.
1: We need an update on Oliver, okay? So let's get Oliver adopted. Not adopted. What do we say? Permanently fostered. Let's get Oliver permanently fostered. Let's find a happy ending to Oliver because he's had some loss in his life. He's got a hole in his heart. We need to patch that hole and find some love for this true, sweet, lovable little boy.
0: Yes, I agree.
1: Aw, he's a Chihuahua, by the way. I don't know if we've mentioned that. Needs some love. Go take a look at Oliver on our website, 943CKSY.com. 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I want to ask, because we're getting close, see, we're almost out of time, but the Doggy Dip is coming up, right?
0: Hmm. Yes, Doggy Dip is August 29th at the Orville Wright Pool on King Street East from 12 till 3. You do have to pre-register, and you can find information on CK Animal Rescue's Facebook page.
1: Get all the information right there. Thanks, Joelle.
0: Thank you.
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4: It's Alana, and this is what you need to know from cknewstoday.ca. There's fears no way to avoid new U.S. tariffs from taking effect on Wednesday. The two sides met again yesterday, the third meeting in a week. Ottawa is trying to get relief on sectoral tariffs and avoid the latest fees. So far, the U.S. has refused, pointing to bans on U.S. alcohol, and some provinces refusing to lift those bans until the tariffs are lifted first. Brampton's mayor says no deal is better than a bad deal, though, if the auto sector isn't included. Patrick Brown's comments come just after Unifor revealed that Stellantis is considering closing its assembly plant in Brampton. Finding a solution for that is expected to be the focus of contract talks once Unifor has a deal with General Motors. And a local cyclist is getting ready to hit the road again to raise money for the Chatham Kent Hospice. Jeff DeBear is hoping to raise $12,000 by biking 1,200 kilometers from Tilbury to Paris twice in 90 hours. Kilometers for Care starts this Thursday. Donations can be dropped off at Van Hoof Siding in Chatham or made online through the Chatham Kent Hospice website. Jays fell 4-3 in extra innings to the Yankees. Tigers lost 7-5 to the White Sox. The Jays and Tigers are both one game back of the final wildcard spot in the American League. Meanwhile, CK Barnstormers were shut out by Welland 9-0. And in the WNBA, Chatham's Bridget Carlton blocked a shot and grabbed the rebound with 12 seconds left as the Portland Fire got by Phoenix 88-85. It'll be mainly cloudy today, a high of 27. Cloudy tonight, low of 17. And then tomorrow, we'll see some sunshine with a high of 27 again. 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
1: Back today after a two-week vacation. Elena was off the week before I left. Full 3 weeks that we've been apart.
2: I know, the longest we've ever been apart. Miss me?
1: Yeah, it was great. I mean, it's good to be back. It's good
2: yes,
1: to be back.
2: Yes, yes, yes. Do you want to be filled in? Or
1: yeah, I want you to fill me in here.
2: Okay.
1: So I didn't do anything.
2: Okay, that was the big question. People are asking me. I'm like, I honestly don't know. And I know sometimes, obviously, you don't want to say you're going away before you go away or whatever. So I'm like, I don't know what he's up to.
1: I had opportunities. There was a thought of maybe we go do something, and then it just never came to fruition. But okay. I stuck around house, got some yard work done. I golfed with my buddy a couple times. Went to see the Foo Fighters in Detroit.
2: That's big.
1: Went to a Jays game last week. So I did things, but overall, it was a heck of a lot of nothing.
2: That's good, though.
1: Ate too much, drank too much, didn't sleep enough. 2 weeks of that. So that was fun. But I'm really out of the cycle, Elena, of what was going on here.
2: You were off the grid, kind of, one might say. Okay.
1: We didn't communicate by text. We didn't have any conversation.
2: No, so you don't know what I was up to either,
1: I have no idea.
2: Coming in blind.
1: So I want you to fill me in. Can you fill me in?
2: Okay. I've jotted everything down.
1: All right, let's hear what went down.
2: Well, you really missed me coming back from my trip to see Ariana Grande in Montreal. That was a great time. A couple nights in Montreal. The big thing is I brought a man with me for my weekend trip. So you missed that update. One thing you never want to happen to you when you spend a weekend with a man is get an itch. That happened to me, unfortunately. I caught sand fleas at the beach. Those are all cleared up, though. Don't worry. Thank God. Beach days are over. Summer's almost over. We got a date for the pumpkin spice latte returning to Starbucks just in time for that. Actually, next week, August 25th. August 25th, the pumpkin spice latte returns. With that, too, speaking of fall, the NFL's preseason kicked off. We got Travis Kelce talking about his wedding for the first time. Called it the best night of his life. Also going on in the NFL, the Bills Stadium is a little bit of a clunker. A lot of Bills fans complaining about the stadium. And so Travis Kelce going strong. One sports star not going strong. Jack Hughes and Tate McRae. Oh. They broke up.
1: Really?
2: Yeah.
1: I missed that.
2: Canada Down. Canadian singer Tate McRae and U.S. Olympic hockey star Jack Hughes. They broke up. But the connection between Canada and U.S. ended there, but it grew stronger on one other side. The Gordie Howe Walking Bridge opened up while you were gone.
1: Took it coming back from the Foo Fighters. Took the bridge. Yeah.
2: Okay.
1: Not the walk. I didn't walk.
2: Yeah, the walking path and the biking path is open on the Gordie Howe Bridge. I'm hoping to take it. I haven't taken it yet. I haven't driven on it yet either. And if I do drive down, might not have to have my windows open because I got my windows tinted. And I messed them up because I rolled down my windows within like 30 seconds.
1: You dummy.
2: You always tell yourself, you're like, don't roll down your window. I rolled them. So that was the whole thing. I had to get them fixed up or whatever. Speaking of dark tints, Love is Blind is coming to Canada. That was announced.
1: Really?
2: Yeah, you like that Love is Blind,
1: I love
2: right? Okay.
1: That dirt show,
2: I knew you loved it. Like maybe that's why he's off. He's just too excited. Or I thought maybe you won the Powerball because there was a $1 billion Powerball jackpot
1: Did
2: in the
1: not,
2: States.
1: No,
2: that went to a person in Illinois. It was a heck of a week in the sky that you missed. We had a meteor shower. We had a planet alignment. We had a solar eclipse. It didn't matter because it was 3 out of 5 days yesterday were fog advisories. So we couldn't see nothing out in the clouds last week. We had fun. We did red flags. We did Ed Sheeran tickets for 2 weeks straight.
1: Really?
2: Did the OG Pizza Office of the Week. Saw some of my friends at Andritz and WFCU Credit Union. And really, the only thing missing last week was you, Chris.
1: Aww.
2: Welcome back. We're very happy to have you back.
1: Anybody think I was just gone forever?
2: I don't know.
1: No?
2: No one inquired.
1: I thought about it myself.
2: Did you?
1: Yeah, I did.
2: You got
1: I
2: a taste
1: did.
2: Of what life could be.
1: I'm glad I feel like I'm all caught up.
2: You're all caught up? I mean, that's pretty much it.
1: You know what I'm ready for?
2: What?
1: Another 2 week vacation.
2: Okay.
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1: CKSY weather, sun and cloud at some point today. Mostly cloudy to start off today. We might see a shower. High of 27. It's going to feel like 32. Tomorrow, pretty much the same thing without the rain. And then later in the week, we'll see some temperatures right back to about there. Looking good into the weekend. 19 right now, and the humidity actually has been lifted for the moment. Don't worry, it will be back. Anything going on, let us know. 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

0: Chad and Kent's number one way to wake up. 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
1: We have some text line tea that we're going to spill coming up after 7:30 this morning. If you've got a cell phone in your hand, you can weigh in with your response to what to do with this situation. It's a bit of a stinky situation, so we'll get you to weigh in coming up after 7:30 this morning. I have been off for 2 weeks. Alana was off the week before I left, so it's been 3 weeks since we've been apart. I asked for an update. You provided me with a full update of everything. Everything that's happened in your life over the last two and a half weeks gave me a little update.
2: Yes.
1: And you just went through it, and I do appreciate that. Thank you. I feel like I was here.
2: Yeah.
1: But let's not bury the headline, Alana.
2: Yeah.
1: You mentioned that you went to Montreal, right?
2: I did.
1: We followed along this whole story for the last 8 months.
2: Oh, we did.
1: And you went with a man.
2: Can you believe that?
1: No, I cannot believe that. So you just blew past that, just dropped that into conversation, and carried on like nothing happened.
2: You like that move?
1: That was pretty slick. You didn't think I'd catch up on that one.
2: I knew you'd be so shocked. Believe me, I'm just
1: shocked. I fell off my chair. I've just regained consciousness.
2: I should have led with that because I don't know if you've heard the words that I said afterwards.
1: So you went to Montreal with a guy?
2: Yes.
1: Can we know anything about this? What's his name? What are we going with here? What's the story?
2: I'm not saying the name.
1: You're not saying the name.
2: What do you want, his full government name?
1: Yes, please. What's his social insurance number? Okay.
2: What's there to know?
1: What do you mean, what's there to know? How long we worked together? You're just going to pretend this never happened.
2: No, if I didn't see you for so long, I didn't know how to fill you in. When am I going to text you? Like, I'm bringing a guy.
1: Well, yeah, it would have been like, hey, FYI, I'm leaving the province with a gentleman caller.
2: You like, yeah, I don't know.
1: What?
2: I knew you'd be shocked because you had no idea.
1: So what can I refer to this guy as?
2: What?
1: You're not going to use the name. People have been following your life. Give me what am I going to refer to this person as?
2: I don't know. Redacted.
1: Redacted. I was going to go stallion, but we'll go redacted.
2: Okay.
1: I like that. Okay. So, Mr. Redacted.
2: I don't know. What do you want to know?
1: Well, you've been back for 2 weeks. Was the trip...
2: It wasn't good.
1: It went well.
2: Very well. Very well.
1: Because a trip can really put a kibosh on a relationship.
2: I was scared. Oh, you're telling me. And it was new enough that I was like, oh, I don't know. But I was like, just have fun. Would you let someone in, for goodness sake? Like, just stop being a freak. Because I was going to go alone. I was planned to, which is fine. But I'm like, so it was kind of last minute because we'd been talking for about a month and a half, hanging out steady. But you're right. A trip, you'd be with someone for 50 years. You go on a trip with a 9-hour drive. And I was warning him. I'm like, we're going to drive for 9 hours. Like, I'm a little bit nervous. I drove.
1: Oh, Lord. Maybe I need to talk to Mr. Redacted. If he made
2: I'm like, tell everyone what a good driver I am. So I'm like, a 9-hour drive. Like, this is, you know, this is going to be intense. Like, we might be at each other's throats by the end of this. But no,
1: well,
2: fine.
1: That's good. I'm happy to hear.
2: Yeah. A little trip.
1: When do I get to... grill Mr. Redacted?
2: I don't know. You might know him.
1: Oh, really? Does he work in this building?
2: No.
1: Okay. Looking around. This gene pool is not deep enough for the Atlanta Wills grasp. Okay. Well, congratulations, Mr. Redacted. Can we ask more? Can we get more?
2: Or
1: will it just happen when it happens?
2: Whatever you want to know. I don't know what you want to know.
1: I'll just leave it there. We'll follow along.
2: Okay.
1: Glad things are well.
2: Yes.
1: Maybe he's the focus on text line T today. Maybe this is his text.
2: Uh-oh.
1: Coming up after 7:30.
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2: It's Alana, and this is what you need to know from cknewstoday.ca. The deadline for new U.S. tariffs to take effect is coming up fast. Some Canadian negotiators fear Canada will not be able to avert those new fees, which are set to start on Wednesday. Canada also wants relief on sectoral tariffs. The two sides are still far apart on that. Conservative leader Pierre Poilievre wants the feds to extend its pause on the fuel excise tax. That's set to expire on Labor Day. Ottawa removed the tax from retail gas sales back in April. Poilievre wants it extended to the next Canada Day. And a local cyclist is doubling down on his fundraising challenge for CK Hospice. Jeff Tiber will set out this Thursday on a 1,200-kilometer bike ride from Tilbury to Paris and back twice with the goal of finishing within 90 hours. He biked 1,000 kilometers 2 years ago for hospice after getting challenged by his best friend. The goal is to raise $12,000. Jays fell 4-3 in extra innings to the Yankees. Tigers lost 7-5 to the White Sox. Jays and Tigers are both one game back of the final wildcard spot in the American League. Meanwhile, CK Barnstormers were shut out by Welland 9-0. And in the WNBA, Chatham's Bridget Carlton blocked a shot and grabbed the rebound with 12 seconds left as the Portland Fire got by Phoenix 88-85. It'll be mainly cloudy today, a high of 27. See some more clouds tonight, low of 17. Then tomorrow, some sunshine with a high of 27. 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

0: Funny, relatable, and good looking. 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
1: I have a number of questions.
2: I want some answers and I want them now.
3: Oh, we got some text line T. This actually came in before I was gone. You were not here and I was like, I got to hold on to this. And I think it's probably good that we gave it some breathing room.
4: Mm-hmm.
3: Breathing. Pun intended here.
4: Okay.
3: This text came in. And they need some help, some advice. So 519-354-8684 if you want to weigh in. We have a coworker who's on some new medication that seems to be causing them to pass a lot of gas. It's getting pretty hard to ignore, especially when we're all stuck in the same office. Do we politely say something so they know or just keep it quiet and hope it eventually stops? What do you think? What do you think we should do here? 519-354-8684. What if I was on some new medication? Let's put it in our perspective. I'm on new medication, and it just smells like a sausage packing plant here. Are you going to say something to me, or are you just going to be like, well, he'll get over this once the medication's through him?
4: I don't say nothing.
3: Nothing?
4: No, because do you assume the person knows what's happening?
3: I'm assuming they know they're a little more flatulent than they have been.
4: I wouldn't embarrass them. I'd feel bad you're on new medication. What am I going to say? Stop taking your medication?
3: Would you not say, can you please...
4: What do you say?
3: Toot in the hallway or something?
4: I can't have that conversation.
3: No?
4: No.
3: So, okay, so you're on new medication. And all of a sudden, it starts smelling like rotten eggs in here.
4: Impossible. Roses.
3: Yeah. And I'm like, oh, did you bring deviled eggs in? And you're like, no. Maybe that's how you do it, though. Maybe you go, hey, somebody have deviled eggs? Somebody have deviled eggs for lunch? And then kind of like hint that, and then they can be like, oh, that's me. I got the gas.
4: Candace says, buy some new office candles and let it be.
3: Office
4: or you
3: candles.
4: Outstink them and you start bringing deviled eggs for lunch.
3: You go on the medication, you're saying.
4: Can you imagine just that office?
3: You start adding a lot more protein to your diet and you blow them out of there.
4: Yeah, I don't think. So what would you do?
3: If you were on new medication and you started tooting like crazy.
4: It's medication. Like, that's serious.
3: I would say, can you please do that in the hallway?
4: You would?
3: I think I would make a joke.
4: Then what? I have to get up every time and be like, oh, sorry.
3: Yes.
4: I gotta go in the hallway.
3: No, you go to the other radio studio across the hallway. That's what I do. That's when I go visit them. And then I leave and I come back. I let it stay in there. That's why they stink. That's why, right there. What do you do in this situation, okay? Let's wrap our heads around this one. 519-354-8684. We have a coworker who's on some new medication that seems to be causing them to pass a lot of gas. It's getting pretty hard to ignore. We're all stuck in the same office. Do we politely say something so they know or just keep it quiet and hope it stops?
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9: CKSY weather, sun and cloud this morning, and there's a chance of a shower mix in there too. A high today of 27. It's going to feel like 32. Right now in Chatham, Kent, the humidity is lifted. It's 19 degrees with little breaks of sun so far here this morning. We've got some text line tea. We've got an office co-worker that's on some new medication, and she's tooting up a storm and stinking out her co-workers. What do you do? Do you politely say something, or do you just let it be? Jessica says, I'd absolutely tell her. I'd want someone to tell me before I became known as the office farter. That's
10: not a good rep to have.
9: That's not a handle you can lose. Chris says, I just start working from home more often.
10: Okay.
9: Yeah. When's that medication done? I'll be back in Monday next week. What would you do if somebody in your office was passing gas because of medication? Do you tell them? Do you let it go? 519-354-8684. For just a chance.

0: You obviously know they're on medication. Like, I would never know if you were on medication, right? She's obviously said something. Like, oh, I'm on some new medication. Like, there's obviously been a kind of a conversation. Mm-hmm. Like, she's put it out there on the table. Mm-hmm. Maybe you could just politely or somehow bring it up. Like, does that new medication cause you to be gassy?
1: You can't say that to someone.
0: No, you got to think of a better way to say it. But, like, at least that door has been open, right? That she has brought up that she's on some new medication. Maybe you can say.
1: It says dependent. Because I do feel like if it was me and you, you know, we work closely enough in here, it could come up. Like, I wouldn't want to bring it up, but it could. But then I picture all the other workplaces that I've been. I'm like, I could never in a million years go up to my cubicle mate and be like, you're farting
0: because you just whisper in their ear. That was that you? I think you... I'd say one.
1: Like, I would probably not say anything. It'd be too hard for me. Laura says put a mask on every time they pass gas. Maybe they'll figure. A lot of people are into like dropping clues, like lighting the candles, this and that. Stacy said I would definitely call them out on that one. I don't particularly enjoy breathing other people's farts. Another like clue kind of. Ray says when you go into the office, look around at your shoes and start checking your shoes and sort of mention like, oh, I think I stepped in something. So kind of jumped in like someone got poop on their shoes. Shauna says eye for an eye. I fart, you fart, I pump fart spray. Everyone should suffer. What's going on? Randy says open the window and play the radio loud. Atlanta's laugh drowns out noise. What the
0: Wow, thanks, Randy. Clickbait Randy comes back again. I think a lot of people are saying you kind of take a roundabout way, but you can't just let it happen.
1: I'm just really trying to picture it. Like, I can't picture it because it smells so beautiful in here. I'm trying to picture, like, going into an office and it just smells like rotting eggs. And you'd have to reach your breaking point.
0: I think
1: you'd get immune to it.
0: I think you bring egg salads, sandwiches, in every day.
1: Egg salad and tuna for lunch.
0: Yeah, you just start.
1: But imagine they had the audacity. Then you wait for them to have the audacity to say something. And that's when you say, excuse me, I'm only bringing this in here because you've been farting eggs.
0: Rachel, you want to talk about tooting?
1: I'm glad you brought up my egg salad sandwich because I got a lot to say to you.
0: Darren says, introduce them to Gas X or pass them a Tums. Wendy says, I'd be holy hell, what's that smell?
1: Some people are very like my dad smells something the second he smells something.
0: Oh, yeah.
1: What stinks?
0: Yeah, I think you gotta sit there, otherwise you're gonna come home and you're gonna stink like it. You're gonna be wearing that
1: smell.
0: Oh,
1: yeah. Ew.
0: Thanks for the text today. By the way, Alana.
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5: It's Alana, and this is what you need to know from cknewstoday.ca. There's fears no way to avoid new U.S. tariffs from taking effect on Wednesday. The two sides met again yesterday, the third meeting in a week. Ottawa is trying to get relief on sectoral tariffs and avoid the latest fees. So far, the U.S. has refused, pointing to bans on U.S. alcohol and some provinces refusing to lift those bans until the tariffs are lifted first. Brampton's mayor says no deal is better than a bad deal, though, if the auto sector isn't included. Patrick Brown's comments come just after Unifor revealed that Stellantis is considering closing its assembly plant in Brampton. Finding a solution for that is expected to be the focus of contract talks once Unifor has a deal with General Motors. And a local cyclist is getting ready to hit the road again to raise money for the Chatham-Kent Hospice. Jeff Tiber is hoping to raise $12,000 by biking 1,200 kilometers from Tilbury to Paris twice in 90 hours. Kilometers for Care starts this Thursday. Donations can be dropped off at Van Hoof Siding in Chatham or made online through the Chatham-Kent Hospice website. Jays fell 4-3 in extra innings to the Yankees. Tigers lost 7-5 to the White Sox. The Jays and Tigers are both one game back of the final wildcard spot in the American League. Meanwhile, CK Barnstormers were shut out by Welland 9-0. And in the WNBA, Chatham's Bridget Carlton blocked a shot and grabbed the rebound with 12 seconds left as the Portland Fire got by Phoenix 88-85. It'll be mainly cloudy today, a high of 27. Cloudy tonight, low of 17. And then tomorrow, we'll see some sunshine with a high of 27 again. For more on these and other stories, you can head to cknewstoday.ca.
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2: Let me ask you one more question.
1: Time for the big brains to go to work. It's the water cooler question of the day.
3: And it's brought to you by Paisanos. 1 in 9 people will do this today. 1 in 9 people will do this today. What do you think that is? 519-354-8684. 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Chatham Kent's Best Pizza and Wings. They're at Grand Ave West, the 7-Eleven Plaza. 1 in 9 people will do this today. So if you have a room of, I always try to think, okay, you have a room of 9 people. One of them's
4: doing this.
3: Yeah.
4: I'm going to.
3: Are you really?
4: Yeah. I know that for a fact.
3: Wow.
4: That's all I'll say, because if I say more, I'll give it away. 519-354-8684, water cooler question of the day. You're up first. What's your guess?
5: Calling sick.
4: Calling sick. No, that's not it. Keep trying. Hello, what do you think it is?
6: Clean their bathroom.
4: Not clean the bathroom. I will not be doing that today. What do you think it is? Hello, CKSY.
7: Workout today?
4: Workout is not the answer. I will be doing that.
3: Okay.
4: And I'll have to after doing this. Good morning, CKSY.
6: Have a panic attack?
4: Have a panic attack is not it. No. 1 out of 9?
3: 1 in 9 people will do this today.
4: 519-354-8684. Your turn. What do you think it is?
8: Get a haircut.
4: Haircut's not the answer. No. Good morning. What do you got to get? What? Hi.
8: Hi, is that laundry?
4: It's not laundry. Keep trying. I fell off the roller coaster on that one. Wow. Hi, CKSY.
9: Fill your car with gas.
4: Fill the car with gas, not the answer. No, what do you think the answer is?
9: Order takeout?
4: Order takeout. Not exactly, but we're getting to the same world. Good morning, CKSY.
10: Going out to eat.
4: Out to eat is not the answer. No. Give it to us again, Alana.
3: 1 in 9 people will do this today.
4: I'm going to do it for lunch.
3: Okay.
4: Others might do it for dinner.
3: Yeah, dinner's always fun. Okay. Yeah.
4: I don't think it's a good clue. Good morning, CKSY.
6: Go out for lunch?
4: Out for lunch is not the answer. No. Good morning. What's your guess? Say it again.
9: Cook dinner.
4: Cook dinner. No, it's not it. Hi, what do you got for a guess?
11: Go shopping for your meal.
4: No, not shopping for a meal. Good morning. What do you think the answer is?
9: Skip a meal?
4: Skip a meal is not it. No, never done that. Your turn. What's your guess?
12: Barbecue.
4: Barbecue is not the answer. No. Good morning, CKSY.
12: Go out for breakfast?
4: Out for breakfast. No. What's your guess? Yellow.
9: I think it's going through a drive-thru.
4: Go through a drive-thru is not it. No. Hi, CKSY.
13: Order through DoorDash?
4: Not order through DoorDash. Your turn. What's your guess? Okay. Give it to us again, Alana. We're tiptoeing around it here.
3: 1 in 9 people will do this today. Yeah, we need more specific.
4: Yeah. I'm going to do it at lunch because we did this on the weekend, so I'm going to finish it today.
3: Okay. Okay. I catch
4: you.
3: You
4: get what I'm saying?
3: Yeah.
4: Hi, CKSY.
14: Hi, is this still the water cooler?
4: Yeah, what's your guess?
14: Sweet treat or dessert?
4: Sweet treat or dessert's not it. No, what do you got for a guess this morning?
6: Have leftovers.
4: Leftovers, but what am I going to be having as a leftover? Good morning, CKSY.
13: Oh, hi. Calling sick?
4: Calling sick. No, that's not it. Good morning, CKSY.
6: Eating yesterday's dinner.
4: What am I eating, though? That's where we need you to be specific.
6: Knowing you, probably Kraft dinner and hot dogs.
4: What kind of reputation do I have? That's not it, no. Good morning, CKSY.
11: You're going to be eating leftovers from your barbecue you had yesterday.
4: No, that's, well, not, no, not exactly. A little more specific. Good morning, what's your guess?
9: Is it eat leftovers?
4: I am going to be eating leftovers, but what are the leftovers?
3: Specific.
4: There you go. This is what we're looking for today, okay? 1 in 9 of us are going to eat this today.
9: Meat.
4: Not meat, no. It's not. Well, there's meat. Okay. There's meat involved.
9: Spaghetti?
4: No, it's not. Keep trying. Keep trying. Hi, what's your guess?
9: Leftover pizza?
4: Oh, there we go. Woo-hoo. Let's give it to you. Yeah! Yeah! Yeah! Yeah! Who is this?
9: Lindsay,
4: what are you doing today?
9: I'm just on my way to work.
4: Very nice, Lindsay. Leftover pizza. Is there anything better than a good leftover piece of pizza?
9: No, especially Naples, cold.
4: Oh, yummy, yeah, yummy. Yes, for sure, for sure. All right, so Lindsay, you got yourself the prize today. Congratulations. A winner on the water cooler question of the day. Hold on there, Lindsay.
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2: CKSY weather, sun and cloud, and there's a chance of rain in that forecast for the day today, too. High at 27. The humidity is going to make it feel like 32. Tomorrow, a lot of the same, except less rain. Not expecting any tomorrow. Maybe Wednesday, and then drier and warmer as we get into the weekend. Currently in Chatham, Kent, sunshine in spots. We're at about 20 in CK with Olivia Dean on CKSY.

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1: I don't want to go deep into this. I just want to mention there's a former baseball player died over the weekend. His name was Tommy John. Pitched back in the 60s. 60s until like late 80s. Mm-hmm. He was around for a long time. His name was Tommy John. He passed away. Great pitcher, but he is more famously known as the guy they named a surgery after. He had arm issues in his arm, and the doctor performed a surgery, and he came back and was able to compete again. And they didn't think that was possible until this happened. So now there's these surgeries for pitchers. They quite often get Tommy John surgery.
2: Okay, now you're saying it. I'm like, yeah, I heard of that.
1: So yeah, it's like an elbow issue, and you can look into it. But I just thought it was interesting that the guy whose surgery is named after him passed away. You don't want a disease named after you.
2: I was going to say, that's something to have a surgery named after you. I'm like, is it a good thing?
1: Like Lou Gehrig's disease? No, you don't want that.
2: No.
1: Right? No. Having a surgery named after you. I guess if it's a successful surgery, is a different thing.
2: I think. And why was it named after him? Like it was the
1: Because
2: first
1: he was the first guy that did it, was an athlete, and then came back and was able to pitch at the same level.
2: That must be pretty iconic. Yeah.
1: Yeah.
2: Yeah,
1: you live the rest of your life. Yeah, okay. I was trying to figure out. I mean, it depends.
2: I mean, it depends on the surgery.
1: Yeah, what kind of surgery was it? What were you working on? And was it successful?
2: If I had my
1: shins extended and I wanted to be taller, I don't want it to be the Chris McLeod. Did you get the Chris McLeod surgery? I'm like, no.
2: Yeah, I'd say pipe down. Don't tell anyone about that. Yeah. Some kind of like weird
1: male liposuction. Yeah. Yeah. Yeah. We successfully took the fat of the gut and transferred it to his butt. And now he's got a luscious booty. We call it the Chris McLeod. No.
2: You're like, no.
1: No. That's not what I'm involved in. Did Tommy have any like conversation to be like, yeah, cool, go ahead and call it Tommy John surgery?
2: I think in this case, it'd be pretty cool. Like, it'd be pretty, be an honor. It really depends on what body part and what you had done to it.
1: I hear a lot of girls are getting the Atlanta Wills.
2: Oh,
1: everyone's talking about it. News is on the way. And after 8:30 this morning, what can you say? Because you haven't told me anything about this.
2: I haven't said anything. I learned this last week and I didn't say anything to anyone. I have a really fun, exciting thing that I have coming up in a couple of months.
1: Oh.
2: I talked about it on the show months ago and I got some, I got word of it. So I'm very excited to share it is.
1: Okay, I might remember this.
2: Oh, maybe. Okay.
1: All right, so we'll talk about that. And we're also talking Can Jam, which comes back next week, all before 9 o'clock.
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10: It's Alana, and this is what you need to know from cknewstoday.ca. The deadline for a new U.S. tariffs to take effect is coming up fast. Some Canadian negotiators fear Canada will not be able to avert those new fees, which are set to start on Wednesday. Canada also wants relief on sectoral tariffs. The two sides are still far apart on that. Conservative leader Pierre Poilievre wants the feds to extend its pause on the fuel excise tax. That's set to expire on Labor Day. Ottawa removed the tax from retail gas sales back in April. Poilievre wants it extended to the next Canada Day. And a local cyclist is doubling down on his fundraising challenge for CK Hospice. Jeff Tiber will set out this Thursday on a 1,200-kilometer bike ride from Tilbury to Paris and back twice, with the goal of finishing within 90 hours. He biked 1,000 kilometers 2 years ago for hospice after getting challenged by his best friend. The goal is to raise $12,000. Jays fell 4-3 in extra innings to the Yankees. Tigers lost 7-5 to the White Sox. Jays and Tigers are both one game back of the final wildcard spot in the American League. Meanwhile, CK Barnstormers were shut out by Welland 9-0. And in the WNBA, Chatham's Bridget Carleton blocked a shot and grabbed the rebound with 12 seconds left as the Portland Fire got by Phoenix 88-85. It'll be mainly cloudy today, a high of 27. See some more clouds tonight, low of 17. Then tomorrow, some sunshine with a high of 27. 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
1: So I'm very excited to share an adventure I have coming up.
2: Okay.
1: I guess I'll just start. You are looking at a confetti engineer for...
2: Thought that's what it was.
1: Okay. Wow. Well, I don't even know. Okay. Like, there's a lot. Okay. So confetti engineer, Times Square, NYC, the ball drop, New Year's Eve. Oh, so this was like months and months and months ago. I talked about how I signed up.
2: Like
1: so
2: basically, last September, October.
1: It was a long time.
2: Yeah.
1: So basically, I guess to really back it up, all the confetti, when you watch the ball drop on New Year's Eve in Times Square, all the confetti is hand thrown. It has been for like 30 years. They have volunteers that hand throw the confetti from rooftops in Times Square. And it's this guy who puts it together. He's the confetti engineer, but he's actually in charge of like all the balloons and kind of fun displays at all the Disney Worlds and Disneylands across the world. So that's his thing. And then
2: find something you love. You never work a day in your life.
1: The balloon king, they call him. So he's very adamant that a lot of people think it's like a confetti cannon or this and that, but he's adamant they need to be hand throwing just the way they glide when you hand throw them. Like, that's his whole thing. Like, he's very into it. He's a very whimsical guy. So I did not know this, but I saw a video, and you sign up every year. They have like a, you can sign up to be one of the people who throw the confetti. Thousands of people sign up. They get about 100 volunteers a year. So I signed up for this months ago.
2: Yep.
1: And it said if you didn't hear by July 15th, I think it was, you're not selected. So I'm like, okay, I'll sign up, whatever. I didn't hear anything. So that's not enough for me, though. So I, long story short, I did some digging and I found this guy's email and I reached out to him personally.
2: Really?
1: This was about, I'd say, 4 weeks ago. I didn't hear anything. I'd go take a nap. So this was last week I found out, but I was holding it till you came back. I would go take a nap, whatever. I wake up from a nap. I get an email from him. Hello, Alana. I'm selecting you as one of our confetti engineers for 2026-2027.
2: Wow.
1: Let me see the email. He's like... I am putting you on the confetti crew for this year. You can bring one person with you. I need their name and email address. Please confirm you need to be in the city by December 30th to pick up your credentials.
2: Oh, wow.
1: So,
2: wow.
1: Yeah. So basically, it's a crazy thing. You have to be there. There's a whole documentary on YouTube about this guy and how he does it. So I have to be in the city by the 30th, and we have to take a class and everything. And
2: a class?
1: Yeah, because he has to tell you how to do it.
2: To throw confetti off a roof.
1: And you should see it if you look into it. Like boxes, 3,000 pounds of confetti. And they scatter the 100 volunteers. There's 7 or 8 buildings you go surrounding Times Square. You get your stage. He stations to you. He radios to you. 20 seconds before midnight, you have to start kind of throwing it. So he radios, all right, start throwing. And then you throw it. So that's what, is that the craziest thing I've ever done in my life? I can't believe this is happening to me. Like, I'm very excited, but I'm also in a mindset of like, I can't believe this is actually happening to me.
2: I don't know if you're qualified for one, but...
1: I sent him this email. Like, I said, no one on earth is more meant to throw confetti and be magic. It's called Making Magic New Year's Eve. I'm like, no one on earth is more qualified to make magic on New Year's Eve. And I love the ball drop. And listen, I know Times Square New Year's Eve isn't for everyone. It's always been on my bucket list.
2: Really?
1: I know a lot of people are like, that sounds crazy. Like, I hate that. But I was always like, I want to go. Like, and I'm like, I'm not getting any younger. Like, you're going to go, you got to go. So I'm like, I always wanted to do it. But obviously, it's a whole thing. Like, people wear diapers and wait and for hours in there. So now I get to bypass that and I pick up credentials. Like, it's going to be a whole
2: credentials
1: thing.
2: Confetti thrower.
1: Yeah.
2: So from now until New Year's Eve, are you just collecting like hole punches?
1: Yeah.
2: Like, you're going through the shredder?
1: You know what people do, Chris? They write their wishes for the new year on pieces of confetti, and that's a part
2: of it. Oh, wishes would not fit on the piece of confetti.
1: So yeah, isn't that nuts?
2: Wow.
1: So I don't know. So my best friend who moved to Germany, she's flying down for this because I told her. And she's going to fly in and meet me there.
2: But is she qualified?
1: I don't know. I told her. I'm like, me and you are going to be drinking wine all day. We're going to throw the confetti at 10:59 instead of 11.
2: No, I'm afraid. I'm afraid we're going to knock it over. Ball drop this year.
1: You see early confetti.
2: 3, 2, 1. Confetti falls too early and then you land on Seacrest's feet.
1: I know, I'm going to see Seacrest, so it's pretty crazy. Like, I'm going to be right in the...
2: Just don't fall off the building. And
1: I know, like, it's going to be overwhelming.
2: I really hope your vacation gets approved.
1: I did tell Jay, I'm like, this is what happened. Like, don't say anything. I'm waiting until Chris comes back. But I'm like, I definitely need the New Year's off.
3: Wow.
1: So that's what I'm going to be. Like, isn't that something?
2: This is right up your alley. If anybody else came to me, I would think it was dumb.
1: Okay.
2: I think it's completely Alana.
1: When I was telling Jay, he looked flabbergasted. I'm like, I sound like I'm explaining a dream. Like, I don't even want to tell people because basically I'm saying I'm going to Times Square to throw confetti. Like, it sounds made up. The Confetti Engineer Crew. That's what we're called. So I got to get there. I got to figure out
2: I can't wait for the amount of conversations I'm going to have in the next 4 months. This is my new thing now. I'm totally in.
1: I got to practice.
2: Instagram reels, the TikTok videos, the social media posts.
1: Like, I feel so lucky, but I'm like, I'm so scared something's going to go wrong and it's not going to happen.
2: Ladies and gentlemen.
1: Confetti, I made it. I peaked. I've qualified for something finally.
2: Your parents paid for school. All the hard work you've put in to finally become a real life confetti thrower. Alana, you've made it. I am very proud to know you.
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2: CKSY weather, sun and cloud off and on for the day today. There is a chance of rain in there, slim chance, but it is there. High today, 27. It's going to feel like 32. Clouds overnight tonight, and then tomorrow, some sunshine back up to 27. Right now in Chatham, Kent, we're sitting at 20 in CK. With summer, this is Homewrecker. 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
1: I know there's been a couple questions if it's happening again this year, but it is back. CK Can Jam is back, and Sarah and Shannon are in our studio to tell us all about CK Can Jam. Now, those that know, they know. And if you don't know, well, let's explain what Can Jam is. Who wants to give us the background on Can Jam?
2: We're both halves of the same brain at this point. So yeah. Shannon and I have been doing CK Can Jams. We're going into our third year. We bring in artists from all across the country, and now this year all across the world, to Chatham for a week to put up large-scale murals. Those are the murals you've been seeing all over downtown, popping up everywhere. That's us.
1: So that began 3 years ago, and at about this time for the last 2 years, it's been a thing, and we have artists come in. So explain, you got artists from all over the world. Where are they coming from?
2: Right. We have two coming in from overseas this year. We just kind of decided to reach out and see what they would say. And we've got Nina Valkov coming from Rotterdam and Temple Knock coming from Paris, France.
3: That's right.
4: Oh, wow.
1: Okay.
2: So these are people, like, I guess, well, I'm saying random jargon, but like in the street art community, these people are pretty
1: kind
2: big
1: of a
2: hitters.
1: Big deal.
2: Yeah.
4: Big
2: for
4: time.
2: Sure,
4: for
2: yeah.
4: sure. So then the cool thing is not only do we get these beautiful murals, but like residents can kind of watch them happen live being done.
3: Yeah. And even get a chance to talk to the artists. It's very community based, our project. We really welcome the
2: very
3: community
2: walkable.
3: To come and watch it and also talk to each other and the artists.
1: We're starting to see like people are talking, like people that come to Chatham Kent and haven't been here before, like, oh my, like, look at that, like, that's so cool.
3: Yeah.
1: It's now become a part of CK, and it's all because of this one brain we have here between the two of you.
2: Yes, right.
3: That's right. Honestly, and our audacity is what I like to say.
2: Yeah, it's a difficult thing to think about when we don't, forethought for us can be great, but sometimes we don't have it.

0: certain demographics that we maybe didn't think would appreciate it as much that really, really do.
1: Oh, that's cool.
2: We'd have a easier time counting the negatives than the positives. Like,
0: yeah,
2: there's
0: we're unreal
2: the amount of feedback we've gotten from everybody.
3: Can I ask you,
2: how
3: does this get paid for?
2: We have a lot of help. The first year was funded mainly by myself, my family, my friends. Second year, we had proof of concept. And so now we've got a full list of...
0: By year two, people really understood what we were asking them for, where year one, they really didn't understand.
3: Well, what's this all about? So now, did you want... Here, I got your note. So tell us about some of these sponsors that bring us together.
0: We reach out to certain businesses that we're painting on to see if they're able to give us a little bit. But
2: the beauty of this thing is that they come, these artists don't often get a chance to paint large scale and do whatever they want. Yep. So we give them the opportunity, carte blanche, do whatever you want. So in that case, we pay them in coming to hang out at a hotel for a week. They hang out at the Retro Suites. And so we have support from Hydro One, the municipality of Chatham-Kent. We get the Hydro One funds that is specifically allotted for public art.
0: For public art.
2: Enbridge has been a big help. United Rentals locally has been a great supplier for our lifts. They've been helpful
0: since
2: for the past
0: one.
2: 3 years.
0: Yeah.
2: Downtown BIA.
0: They've really been incredible.
2: FX Decorating. And our boys in Quebec, Fondation Labs, they are one of our... painters, and they are paint suppliers since year one.
3: Nice.
4: So for our residents, people listening right now, I guess, what do they need to know? Do you guys put kind of a map on your website schedule?
0: The map is coming. We kind of like to keep the locations kind of a secret until the festival's popping off, and then
2: you will see them popping up everywhere.
4: Hard to miss, right?
2: Hard to miss. They are all in the downtown core. And then the last day, so like Saturday, Sunday, the 28th, 29th, you can start making your way down and seeing them almost fully finished, if not finished.
0: That's right.
2: But yeah, during the week, August 23rd to the 29th, please come down, take walking tours, take a coffee, take a drink at one of the local businesses
0: come down
2: downtown.
0: To Tecumseh Park. We've got five artists that are going to be painting in Tecumseh Park all week. We'll have some food vendors popping up like Curbside Eats and Smashburger.
3: And
0: Enbridge also is doing a free barbecue on the Wednesday.
3: I did want to mention, we're running out of time here, but the panels that are being painted in Tecumseh Park, they're then going to spread out around Chatham-Kent, right?
2: Yep, we've really wanted to involve outlying municipalities. We call it CK Can Jam for a reason. We want to incorporate outlying municipalities. So we've got five panels getting shipped out to surprise communities within a few months.
3: You know what? Maybe we should connect next week as it's going, and we'll get kind of an update, and we'll talk about where some of these locations
2: are. We might not be as eloquent.
0: Can you come to us?
2: We'll totally talk soon. I think it'll be a really cool thing to catch up again after our brains have fully melted out of our head.
3: We're looking forward to it. By the way, this studio is getting painted at some point, too, so if you guys look around
0: here.
2: So much open space on the walls.
3: Think about it. CKCanJam.com to find out more begins this weekend. Thanks, guys.
0: Thank you.
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5: CKSY weather, cloudy skies most of the morning. Could see some rain, some sun cracking through now and then. We'll see a high today of 27. It's going to feel like 32. Tomorrow, pretty much the same thing. Maybe no rain, and then warmer temperatures as we get into the weekend. Right now, Humidex is back, making it feel like 27.
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Good morning. It's Chris in Atlanta. Chatham Kent's best music for the workday with Taylor Swift. I knew it. I knew you. This is 94.3 CKSY.

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1: I don't take this job too seriously. Like, we're serious about our jobs, but I don't think we take it too seriously.
2: No.
1: But we got to be careful because we do have a little speck of power. There's a radio station in the UK that's gotten themselves in trouble because they broke broadcasting rules last week. I guess it was May. Sorry, back in May, when they announced that King Charles had died during a broadcast.
2: Okay, I remember the story originally happening, but yeah. I never heard the follow-up of it.
1: So they've been slapped and been fined, and they got in some trouble. The station aired a pre-recorded message saying it had been suspended following the king's passing. So they played that. They played the national anthem. They had 16 minutes of silence. They went back to regular programming, but damage is already done at that point. You had announced that the king. By the way, he's not dead. Okay, but they had made this announcement and they got themselves into some trouble. The mistake happened when a staff member performing computer maintenance accessed pre-recorded emergency files intended for the use in the event of his death. And he played those files out of curiosity. And it made it to air.
2: Curiosity.
1: Oh, jeez.
2: That would be me back there. Like, what's this?
1: What is this doing here?
2: That's interesting. Yeah, because it's not out of the ordinary for them over there to have something like that ready to go.
1: Like, there's obituaries written for famous people all the time, right? That are ready for when it does happen.
2: Oh, man. And it went on for a long time then, too. It wasn't just like, oh,
1: yeah,
2: darn it. Like, we put this on, we'll get rid of it quickly. Yeah. But, like, this was going on for almost 20 minutes. That's crazy.
1: Yeah. And the guy who did it.
2: Yeah, what's...
1: He left. He ran out. Ran out of the station.
2: You ever mess up so bad, though? You're like, I gotta go.
1: There's no saving it.
2: Poor guy.
1: Just ran down the street.
2: He just left. He's like, well, I'm gonna get fired anyway, so I'm gonna leave.
1: They finally apologized 30 minutes afterwards. They got in trouble, but like it could have been a lot worse. It was obviously a mistake, just the worst possible mistake to make.
2: I can't believe it went on for that long.
1: Yeah, and I'm trying to find out, like, what happened to the guy? It doesn't say what happened
2: to
1: the guy.
2: He's still running.
1: Yeah. I started running, and he just ran and ran.
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1: Exit poll online, ready to go at 94.3CKSY.com. Back to work today for me. Mm-hmm. I'm sitting here thinking, I'm like, I haven't sat at a computer in weeks. So I'm asking today, what do you use most? A laptop, a desktop, a tablet, or none?
2: Oh, okay. Well, okay, I'm putting phone in there.
1: Because phone is going to be number one, I think. So I'm going to take phone out of that. Like, I'm thinking outside of a phone, okay? Laptop, computer, or laptop, computer, desktop, computer, or a tablet. What are you using most?
2: Okay, desktop. I don't have a tablet. And then I have a laptop, but funny enough, that thing only gets opened when you are off and I'm doing the show by myself because I prep at night on the laptop. Other than that, I do not touch the laptop.
1: Really?
2: And then I'm only on desktop because of work here. Other than that, I'm on my phone. I do everything on my phone.
1: Yeah, I got a laptop at home.
2: And do you use it a lot when you're not working? Or?
1: Yeah, I'm always working, Atlanta.
2: Yeah,
1: even when I was off, I was preparing when I came back.
2: Oh, wow. Okay.
1: Yeah. Business dealings, stock markets, so much going on. What do you use the most? Okay, and we're going to take phone out of it because I think phone would be number one.
2: Fair enough.
1: Because you're using it all the time. What do you use most? Laptop, desktop, or a tablet, or none? It's your exit poll, 94.3CKSY.com.
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17: CKSY weather, sun and cloud, maybe a shower in that forecast. Not looking too great today. High of 27 is going to feel like 32. Cloudy overnight tonight, down to 17. Tomorrow looks good. Some sunshine, 27, and maybe some rain midweek, but then drier and warm again as we get to the weekend. Sabrina Carpenter's Espresso, 94.3 CKSY.

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1: Well, for the first time in 3 weeks, back together today. The glow is worn off.
2: Yeah, it was a... back to it.
1: We've always talked about how, like I haven't been here for 2 weeks. You were gone the week before I was off for 2 weeks. So we haven't seen each other in 3 weeks. So this morning was kind of like a...
2: Well, by far... Yay. Yeah, by far the longest we've been apart.
1: Yeah. So then it was... Now it's like, all right. Yes.
2: Back to it. It goes pretty quickly.
1: Yeah. That glow is gone. Well, and then it's always the Tuesday. It's always the day after the day you return.
2: Tomorrow's going to get us, yeah. And
1: I had the Sunday scaries last night.
2: That
1: I
2: must
1: just
2: be a hardcore.
1: Could not sleep. Oh, I was like...
2: Especially after 2 weeks off.
1: I fought to not nap yesterday afternoon. I was sitting in front of the TV and I was starting to nod off. I'm like, no, because I got to sleep tonight.
2: Was your schedule pretty... how was it for the 2 weeks off?
1: It was... I stayed up later than normal. But okay. I was still getting up early, but then I wasn't napping. So then I would just be gassed. And, I'm a world traveler, Alana. Just...
2: Yeah, you went to Home Depot. You went to
1: yes, to Home Depot a number of times. Washed the car. Yeah, it was a staycation, and I felt like I overstayed my welcome at my own house. I was just home too much.
2: That'll do it.
1: Tomorrow morning on CK Mornings, I haven't talked to Dom in a little while, so Dom will be in from the Chatham Kent Barnstormers. We'll go in the dugout as the season's got about 3 weeks left in it. We'll talk to Dom. It's been a week.
2: It's been a wild week. Yeah.
1: So we got to talk about what went on with the Barnstormers. And then you got an old news movie review tomorrow.
2: Yes. Marley and Me, which I have to watch tonight for 4 weeks. And I'm
1: 4 weeks to get it done, and you watch it tonight. We'll have that for you tomorrow morning on CK Mornings.
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0: Throwing it back with Whitney on 94.3 CKSY. Good morning. It's Amberly. Hopefully you had a great weekend, a great week. I was off at our cottage up north in Espanola. It's past Sudbury last week. It's my favorite place on earth. It's just beautiful up there. It's kind of rough in it. Like, we have a generator for power. We're using an outhouse for the most part, but it's just a blast. We had great weather. It cooled down nicely at night. We did a lot of swimming and hiking and fishing and boating and just relaxing until we saw a snapping turtle. Ginormous snapping turtle under the dock that we were swimming off of every day. So we didn't go back in the lake after that. I was a little bit scared. But it was worth it. Even with having to do literally 10 loads of laundry over the last couple of days to catch up, it's good to be home and back to work. Hopefully you had a great weekend and a great week.
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0: CKSY weather, mainly cloudy today. A high of 27, feeling like 32 with the humidex. Clear to start tonight, becoming cloudy overnight with some fog patches and a low of 17. Mainly sunny tomorrow and a high of 27 degrees.
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0: 94.3 CKSY. Good morning. It's Amberly. This new report found 18% of people would be more likely to take cooking advice from a so-called food influencer or a foodfluencer than from their own mother. Not all moms enjoy cooking or are good at it, though, right? But 71% of people say that cooking videos on social media have made them want to try new foods, and almost half of us try a new viral recipe at least monthly. One benefit that family has is teaching you how to make the dishes that you've loved since you were a kid, right? But one benefit that the food influencers have is showing you dishes or hacks you may have never heard of before, how maybe easier or tricky they are to execute step by step. I'm all for food influencers and trying new recipes you see online, but there's always going to be something special and comforting about mom's cooking, if you ask me.
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0: 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CKSY weather, a mix of sun and cloud today, a high of 27, feeling like 32. Clear to start tonight, becoming cloudy overnight with some fog patches and a low of 17. Mainly sunny tomorrow, a high of 27 degrees.
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1: With an update from cknewstoday.ca, I'm Tamara Thornton. A 43-year-old Chatham man has been arrested after police say he made a bomb threat. It happened Friday morning on Grand Avenue West in Chatham. According to CK police, the man was seen by security trying to get into parked cars. When asked to leave, he reportedly told security that he planned to bomb a nearby building. He was arrested and charged with uttering threats to cause death or bodily harm. There are just 2 days until U.S. President Donald Trump's new wave of tariffs hit Canadian exports. Products ranging from cement to alcohol to hockey sticks could see 50% tariffs on Wednesday unless negotiators can talk their way out of it. Canada-U.S. Trade Minister Dominic LeBlanc and U.S. Trade Representative Jameson Greer met virtually for about an hour yesterday. The Canadian press says the meeting was described as constructive. And Conservative leader Pierre Poilievre wants the government to extend its suspension of the fuel excise tax until next Canada Day. Ottawa temporarily removed the tax from retail gas sales in April, but the measure is set to end on Labor Day. Do you think the federal government should extend the fuel excise tax pause? Let us know on our daily poll at cknewstoday.ca. It's a light night in sports. No Blue Jays in the MLB today. Toronto starts a new series against Tampa Bay tomorrow. The Detroit Tigers are in Pittsburgh to play the Pirates. The forecast, windy with a mix of sun and cloud today. There's a high of 27, feeling like 32. Clouds and fog will roll in overnight. The low is 17. Tomorrow looks mostly sunny. Expect gusty winds and a high of 27. For more on these and other stories, go to cknewstoday.ca.
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Chatham Kent's Best Music. It's Amberly. Coming up, I'll tell you what this woman did to avoid HOA penalties for something outside her home she kept getting these fees for. It's quite hilarious. More on that story coming up on CKSY.

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1: I had it in my head, what I meant to say. This conversation isn't headed that way. I got a bad connection between my mind and my mouth.

0: Scott Helman on 94.3 CKSY. It's Amberly. A homeowners association is supposed to help keep communities looking nice so property values stay high, right? But for a lot of homeowners, it just keeps their blood pressure or their stress levels higher, right? A homeowner is going viral for showing herself spray painting a dead bush green because her HOA kept charging her $45 penalties for this little dead bush in her front yard. She seems satisfied with the paint job. She's happy. A lot of people in the comments are praising her because HOA nitpicking isn't exactly popular, right? Her frustration is relatable. Some were questioning why she would post proof of this creative solution online, although she probably wasn't expecting to attract over 7 million views. It has gone crazy viral. Some asked why she didn't just replace the dead bush. Probably a lot faster and cheaper this way. And you know what? Looks pretty good if you ask me.
1: 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I'm going to tell you what to look out for when you wake up so you can tell if you may have sleep apnea without visiting a sleep lab. 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
0: CKSY weather, a mix of sun and cloud today. A high of 27, feeling like 32. Clear to start tonight, becoming cloudy overnight with some fog patches and a low of 17. Mainly sunny tomorrow, a high of 27 degrees.
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0: CKSY weather, a mix of sun and cloud today, a high of 27, feeling like 32. Clear to start tonight, becoming cloudy overnight with some fog patches and a low of 17. Mainly sunny tomorrow, a high of 27 degrees.
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1: An old news movie review just after 7 o'clock with Alana and the Movie Guru. 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

myself. This weekend was Disney's big fan convention in California, and a lot of major movie and TV announcements were made. I'll fill you in on a few of those coming up in less than 10 minutes on 94.3 CKSY.

0: 94.3 CKSY. Good afternoon. It's Amberly. So this weekend was Disney's big fan convention in California. It's basically Comic-Con for Disney fans. And they made a lot of big movie and TV announcements, like Avengers Doomsday with Robert Downey Jr., Chris Evans, Haley Atwell. They shared a new teaser. X-Men reboot casting starring Adam Driver and Chris Abbott. Frozen 3 was announced. That's a big one. Kristen Bell and Idina Menzel took the stage and performed a new song. Josh Gad also performed a new song and teased a girlfriend for Olaf. They also shared an exclusive teaser, so that's a really big one. Coco 2 is coming out in November of 2029. Zootopia 3 is officially in the works. No release date yet there. Ryan Gosling is going to be starring as a pilot in a new Star Wars movie. Lilo and Stitch 2 is set to come out in 2028. Romeo and Michelle 2. Tangled, a first look at the live action Tangled was shared. That's hitting theaters in 2028. There's a Bluey movie coming out next summer, and Incredibles 3, focusing on the two oldest kids, Violet and Dash. That's going to hit theaters in June of 2028. So a ton of new stuff in the works at Disney.
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0: CKSY weather, a mix of sun and cloud today, a high of 27, feeling like 32. Clear to start tonight, becoming cloudy overnight with some fog patches and a low of 17. Mainly sunny tomorrow, a high of 27 degrees.
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0: 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It's Amberly. If you are listening to us at work, don't forget to let us know. You could be our next office of the week and get a pizza party for you and your coworkers. Thanks to OG Pizza. It's going to be back to school time soon, and we're going to be switching back to our class of the week contest. So time is running out for our office of the week. Chris and Elena are going to be going out to the ambulatory care at the Chatham Kent Health Alliance for a delivery tomorrow, bringing some pizza to the crew up there, to Kathy and her coworkers. So get signed up. There's still time. 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
0: CKSY weather, a mix of sun and cloud today, a high of 27, feeling like 32. Clear to start tonight, becoming cloudy overnight with some fog patches and a low of 17. Mainly sunny tomorrow, a high of 27 degrees.
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Chatham Kent's best music. It's Amberly, the latest from Zara Larsson on the way. Alessia Cara coming up too after Harry Styles on 94.3 CKSY.

Scientists are using lettuce to make plant-based meat taste more realistic. This is interesting. I'll fill you in on how they're going to do that coming up in less than 10 minutes on CKSY.

0: 94.3 CKSY, good afternoon. It's Amberly. Lettuce has had a tough run lately, but if you're a lettuce lover, here's some good news. Scientists just engineered lettuce plants to produce myoglobin, which is an iron-rich protein that helps give meat its signature color and flavor. I'm kind of on the fence with things like this because it's weird when we're messing with our food like this, but it's interesting. So the results from these tests were promising. The lettuce produced more myoglobin than other alternatives. So researchers are calling this work a proof of concept. They say more studies are needed to see whether it can work at scale, but they're hopeful that lettuce can soon start making plant-based meat taste more like the real thing. They also say that this technology could eventually lead to iron-enriched lettuce, so vegetarians and vegans might be getting some souped-up lettuce in the future, too.
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0: CKSY weather, a mix of sun and cloud today, a high of 27, feeling like 32. Clear to start tonight, becoming cloudy overnight with some fog patches and a low of 17. Mainly sunny tomorrow, a high of 27 degrees.
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0: 94.3 CKSY, Chatham Kent's best music. It's Amberly. Enjoy the rest of your afternoon. Jay Poole's got you covered after 3. The whole gang is back. The summer is just all over the place with people being off on holidays, but we're all here this week. So enjoy the rest of your afternoon. Jay's got more of Chatham Kent's best music on the way. Bruno Mars, Maroon 5, and Dua Lipa coming up. And we'll chat again tomorrow.
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1: Alrighty, what does the ultimate immune system diet look like? Researchers from UCLA's Center for Human Nutrition recently came up with some guidelines. First, eat at least 2 plant-based meals a day, with as many different fresh fruits and vegetables as possible. Researchers say fresh produce contains prebiotics, which play a role in activating the T cells that are like first responders in your immune system. However, don't just eat raw salads, because many vegetables release more health-boosting nutrients and antioxidants when they're cooked. So, for example, if mushrooms, carrots, spinach, or peppers are on the menu, boil or steam them until they're slightly firm but mashable, and then add your favorite protein to the meals, but skip processed and packaged foods. So grilled chicken instead of chicken nuggets. That's because processed foods tend to contain preservatives that kill the good bacteria in your gut and will weaken your body's immune response. I'm John Tesh with today's Intelligence for Your Life Minute.
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0: CKSY weather, a mix of sun and cloud today, a high of 27, feeling like 32. Clear to start tonight, becoming cloudy overnight with some fog patches and a low of 17. Mainly sunny tomorrow, a high of 27 degrees.
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1: An old news movie review just after 7 o'clock with Alana and the Movie Guru. 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

0: 94.3 CKSY, Chatham Kent's best music. I'm Jay Poole. Hope you had a great weekend. Maybe you had a chance to check out a movie. Spider-Man was still the top movie at the box office over the weekend, bringing in $70 million. The Odyssey was in at number two, followed by The End of Oak Street. And the Paw Patrol movie was at number four. Now, if you'd like to go and check out a movie with the family, you can do so on My Tab. We're doing it again. It's Jay's big family night out before the kids go back to school. You can have a family night out on me. I could hook you up with four movie passes and some popcorn for a movie of your choice at Galaxy Cinemas Chatham. You can enter for that at 943CKSY.com. I'll pick a winner on Friday.
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0: CKSY weather, partly cloudy overnight with fog patches and a low of 17. It'll be sunny tomorrow with a high of 27. And on Wednesday, expect a mix of sun and clouds with a chance of showers and a high of 25.
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94.3 CKSY. Allergy season seems to be picking back up again. I'm a little stuffy today, but we'll get through. Here's Miley Cyrus and Wrecking Ball. We

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0: and Chatham-Kent. Trucking industry experts want Ontario to overhaul commercial trucker training. This is after an Auditor General's report raised concern about shoddy enforcement. The Globe and Mail says there's been a rise in the number of schools, including those operating without a license, and a quarter of private colleges have never been inspected. And the number of people around the world who have received Canadian citizenship certificates because they can trace a Canadian ancestor rose almost 50% in a month. CBC News says the increase is being fueled by thousands of applications from Americans. Meanwhile, the number of applications waiting for a decision is up to almost 122,000. It's a light night in sports. No Blue Jays in the MLB today. Toronto starts a new series against Tampa Bay tomorrow. The Detroit Tigers are in Pittsburgh to play the Pirates. The forecast, windy with a mix of sun and cloud today. The high is 27, feeling like 32. Clouds and fog will roll in overnight. The low is 17. Tomorrow looks mostly sunny. Expect gusty winds and a high of 27. For more on these and other stories, go to cknewstoday.ca.
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0: The latest from Justin Bieber is called Speed Demon. It's on the way in about 6 minutes. Alex Warren's Ordinary Now on CKSY.
1: They say the holy water's watered down, and this town's lost its faith. Our colors will fade eventually. So if our time is running out, day after day, we'll make the mundane our masterpiece. Oh my, my, oh my, my love, I take one look at you, you're taking me out.

0: 94.3 CKSY, Chatham Kent's best music. I'm Jay Poole. Amberlee was talking about this earlier, about a homeowner who spray-painted a dead bush green because her HOA kept charging her penalties for having a dead bush. We don't have, I don't think we have homeowners associations here. Maybe we do, I don't know. Nothing in my neighborhood like that, thankfully. But this woman kept getting $45 penalties because she had a dead bush in her garden, so she got sick of it, and she thought, I'm going to teach you, and she spray-painted that dead bush green. And a lot of people in the comments of the video she posted praised her, mostly because of the HOA nitpicking, and they all related to her frustration. But it got me thinking, like, I've got two patches in my front lawn where I used to have some trees, and those trees were taken out last fall, and I have been unsuccessful up to this point in getting any grass to grow there. It grows for a bit, and then it dies off. It's been hot, too, this summer, but I just can't seem to get it grow. So I think it might be worth a trip to the hardware store, get a couple of cans of spray paint, and just spray those patches. Blend right in, right? Good as new.
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0: CKSY weather clearing this evening with fog patches overnight tonight, low of 17. Mix of sun and cloud tomorrow, high of 27. And on Wednesday, we'll have a mix of sun and cloud with a chance of showers and a high of 25.
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0: Canada, U.S. Trade Minister Dominic LeBlanc and U.S. Trade Representative Jameson Greer met virtually for about an hour yesterday. The Canadian Press says the meeting was described as constructive. And Conservative leader Pierre Poilievre wants the government to extend its suspension of the fuel excise tax until next Canada Day. Ottawa temporarily removed the tax from retail gas sales in April, but the measure is set to end on Labor Day. Do you think the federal government should extend the fuel excise tax pause? Let us know on our daily poll at cknewstoday.ca. It's a light night in sports. No Blue Jays in the MLB today. Toronto starts a new series against Tampa Bay tomorrow. The Detroit Tigers are in Pittsburgh to play the Pirates. The forecast, a few clouds overnight. We could see fog patches develop after midnight and a low of 17. A mix of sun and cloud tomorrow. Expect gusty winds and a high of 27. A mix of sun and cloud again on Wednesday with a chance of showers and a high of 25. For more on these and other stories, go to cknewstoday.ca.
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Well, playoffs begin this week for a lot of the kids that are in Chatham Minor Baseball. Good luck to everybody who's got a playoff game or a semifinal game this week. Here's Magic on CKSY.

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1: An old news movie review just after 7 o'clock with Alana and the Movie Guru. 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

0: Chatham Kent's Best Music, 94.3 CKSY, home of Jay's Big Family Night Out. That's me. I'm doing it again, picking up the tab for your next family night at Galaxy Cinemas Chatham. A movie of your choice is what you could see with the family. I have four movie passes and some popcorn to give away. We'll do that on Friday. You can get entered for that at 94.3CKSY.com. And in movie news today, apparently the sequel to The Simpsons movie has a title. What's it going to be called? Is it really creative? Well, not really. It's going to be called The New Simpsons Movie. It'll be released on September 3rd of 2027, so you got a while to wait just yet. The original Simpsons movie came out in 2007, and it made $536 million at the box office. The new Simpsons movie coming out in September of 2027 will simply be titled The New Simpsons Movie.
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0: CKSY weather clearing this evening with fog patches overnight tonight, low of 17. Mix of sun and cloud tomorrow, high of 27. And on Wednesday, we'll have a mix of sun and cloud with a chance of showers and a high of 25.
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It's called The Punisher. 94.3 CKSY. This guy continuing his loop tour. It's Ed Sheeran. Here's Eyes Closed. 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

0: Chatham Kent's Best Music, 94.3 CKSY. I'm Jay Poole. How's the back-to-school shopping going for you? If you've got kids at home, are you set? Are you good? Do you have a good handle on it? Are you still trying to find that piece of paper they gave you back in the spring to tell you what you needed for the fall of this year? You got this. 3 weeks to go until the kids go back to school. Depending on your perspective, you either want that to go by very, very slow or to go by very, very quickly. And that is up to you and how you want to make that happen for your situation. It is coming up to 6 o'clock. We'll get you an update of what you need to know from cknewstoday.ca in a few.
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1: With an update from CK News Today, I'm Tamara Thornton. Chatham-Kent police have charged a 43-year-old Chatham man for allegedly making a bomb threat. Shortly after 6 o'clock Friday morning, officers were called to a building on Grand Avenue West in Chatham for a threat complaint. Police say a security officer spotted a man trying to open several vehicles in the building's parking lot. When the security officer asked the man to leave, he reportedly threatened to bomb the building. The police arrested the man and charged him with uttering threats to cause death or bodily harm. And the annual Association of Municipalities of Ontario conference began in Ottawa yesterday. CK sent a large delegation, which includes Mayor Darren Caniff and six councillors. They're there to raise issues specific to Chatham-Kent and southwestern Ontario. Today's agenda kicked off with a speech from Ontario Premier Doug Ford. He touched on tariffs and trade, the increased building and selling of homes in the

0: Tonight, we could see fog patches develop after midnight and a low of 17. A mix of sun and cloud tomorrow. Expect gusty winds and a high of 27. A mix of sun and cloud again on Wednesday with a chance of showers and a high of 25. 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

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Here's Shaboozey, CKSY. Baby,

0: Billy DuPage, there's Fake Friends, 94.3, CKSY, Chatham Kent's Best Music. I'm Jay Poole. Story up at cknewstoday.ca. 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So if you're in the Superstore, if you're going that way, go and have a look for this orange lobster. 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
0: CKSY weather clearing this evening with fog patches overnight tonight, low of 17. Mix of sun and cloud tomorrow, high of 27. And on Wednesday, we'll have a mix of sun and cloud with a chance of showers and a high of 25.
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0: 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Hope to see you in Wheatley on Saturday for that. I'm Jay Poole. Have a great one tonight. We'll chat again tomorrow afternoon.
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6: CKSY weather clearing this evening with fog patches overnight tonight, low of 17. Mix of sun and cloud tomorrow, high of 27. And on Wednesday, we'll have a mix of sun and cloud with a chance of showers and a high of 25.
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7: 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Let's turn you into a human lie detector, shall we? Here are some of the clues, or tells as they're known, that can reveal dishonesty. They come from Dan and Lisa Ribikoff, a father-daughter team of certified polygraph examiners. They are the real deal. First, a liar is going to create physical distance between you and themselves. For example, they may lean back in their chair. Liars may also try to over-explain. Their thinking is, by giving you a ton of details, they'll sound more credible. And then a liar may exhibit fight or flight symptoms. So they may look flushed and sweaty. They may breathe shallowly and turn slightly toward the door as if they're gearing up to run away. How do you get a liar to tell the truth? Ask open-ended questions to get them talking and then keep silent. Most people are very uncomfortable with silence. They'll talk more to fill the space and eventually they'll give themselves away, according to our expert.
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